0: continuing its investigation into the allegations, though no criminal charges have been laid. Five Swans players, including vice-captain Isaac Heaney, have been stood down for the season over breaching club standards. While it's unclear if Adams was present when the alleged assault occurred, the Swans maintain the five suspended stars were the only club members involved. The opposition leader is again distancing himself from Liberal Senator Andrew Bragg's calls to scrap compulsory superannuation. Earlier this month, Senator Bragg argued compulsory super is one of the biggest public policy failures since Federation, claiming it hasn't helped the budget or get many off the pension. But Angus Taylor has told Today his colleague's comments are of his own opinion and not the Liberal Party's.
1: We want super to be Australians' money, to be treated as Australians' money. It's their money, but it's their money to invest. They should have flexibility about how they invest it. Labor is the one that wants to change super. They wanted to whack, and they have whacked, extra taxes on super. They're making it less flexible as to how you invest in it.
0: Federal housing targets are falling further out of reach as rising construction costs and interest rates force developers to delay projects. The National Housing Supply and Affordability Council warns the government will miss its 1.2 million homes target in 18 months, projecting completion by late 2030 instead. Also making news, at least 14 people have been killed and 120 injured in a Russian drone attack on a shopping centre in central Ukraine. Sydney Airport is facing renewed scrutiny after a fourth near miss on the tarmac in less than a month. And the ACT government has become the second territory to sign on to the federal government's new gun buyback scheme. Checking the markets, one Australian dollar is currently buying 71.69 US cents.
2: At Sydney's Classic Hits 2UE, we love playing classic hits. And there's plenty more of them coming up straight after the news and weather.
0: Australia has won the toss and elected to bowl as their second test against Bangladesh gets underway in Mackay. The visitors are currently one for none, as they look to capitalise on a dominant win in the first test. The Green Caps welcoming back Matt Renshaw in replacement of Jake Weatherill. He'll assist Travis Head in the opening batting lineup. Skipper Pat Cummins says the squad's been happy to welcome the 30-year-old back into play, 10 years on from his debut.
3: You know, anyone that comes in who's been around a little bit, it's always, it's good. You know, he knows his game really well. It shouldn't be too foreign for him. And, yeah, he's been great around the group.
0: Audio courtesy Fox Sports. In NRL, the Dolphins are closing in on a top four finish after a fierce comeback to sink the Eels 34-16. Meanwhile, the Broncos clinch victory over the Raiders in Canberra 34-30. It's 10:04. That's the latest news and sport.
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4: 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Some of the cheapest were found this morning, $186.7 at Costco Cashula, and it's $187.9 at Metro George's Hall and Budget Ramsgate. 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
2: 2UE Sydney weather.
0: Sunny skies and light winds in Sydney, heading for a top of 22 degrees in the city, 23 in our west. Looking ahead, possible showers tomorrow with a high of 20 degrees, sunny on Monday, 23, showers on Tuesday and Wednesday. Right now in the city, it's 17 degrees, humidity 59%. It's 16 degrees in Bankstown and Campbelltown, 18 in Gosford, 15 degrees at Lucas Heights in Penrith, and 16 degrees at Terry Hills.
2: On a dark desert highway. Now, another hour.

Now there's a good karaoke song. We'll be singing it live alongside Robbie Williams before the end of the year too. What is it? November, I think, he starts his Aussie tour. Linda Ronstadt's on the way soon. Creedence, Here Are the Eagles. And you can have all of these classic hits in stereo as long as you have the Listener app on your phone. A free one wherever you get yours. L-I-S-T-N-R.

0: What a great weekend song. Tears for Fears, classic hits to UE, top of 23 for Sydney today. Looks good the week ahead, into the 20s each day. It's been National Science Week this week, so Sydney school students have been visiting places like the Australian Maritime Museum and the Royal Botanic Gardens. And next month, something quite sciencey rolls into town. This is an interesting one at the Museum of Contemporary Art. There's an exhibition that's been right around the globe, and it's Sydney's turn in September. It's called Body Worlds, and it's basically what goes on below the surface of the human body, how we function and move and heal and even experience our emotions. Now, here's something to be aware of before you go. It is actual authentic human specimens using a process called plastination. They've preserved these bits of people, and we can go and have a look. So it looks like you're looking at a plastic model, but it's actually somebody's brain or leg or lung. Museum of Contemporary Art in Sydney for a very short time. It kicks off next month. Your tickets are online if you're game.
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6: 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Australia has made the perfect start to the second test against Bangladesh and Mackay, with Mitchell Starc striking with the very first ball of the test match.
7: Left arm and a left hand up. First ever ball in test cricket in Mackay. Starc bowls to Shadman. Outside edge, out! Corner gully, first ball of the test match. It was an easy catch for Cameron Green. The perfect start for the Australians. Mitchell Starc goes bang, first ball. Welcome to Queensland.
6: The Aussies won the toss and elected to bowl first as they looked to bounce back from their defeat in Darwin and level the series. In the NRL, the Brisbane Broncos have produced a stunning late comeback to defeat the Canberra Raiders 34 points to 30. Brisbane trailed by 14 with just 18 minutes remaining before scoring 18 unanswered points, spoiling Josh Papali'i's final game at Canberra Stadium and ending the Raiders' slim finals hopes. That's the latest in sport.

0: cruising through Saturday with the classic hits. It's Dr. Hook sharing the night together. 11 o'clock almost here, so a news check and a little look at the forecast, and then off we go again with more great classic hits. We'll hear this legend.
1: I live my life through what I do, really, which is through music. And I enjoy it tremendously. And why I enjoy it is not because of the music itself, but because of what the joy it brings to other people.
0: Let's have some of that Billy Ocean joy. On the way shortly, thank you for spending the weekend with us and the classic hits.
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0: 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Classic Hits, Sydney's 2UE.
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10: It's 11 o'clock. Good morning. I'm Toby Goff. The lawyer representing a third alleged victim of a sexual assault involving Sydney Swans players says they will be lodging civil claims against them. Victoria Police are investigating allegations of sexual assault at a Melbourne hotel last Sunday. No charges have been laid. Five players, including vice-captain Isaac Heaney, have been handed season-ending suspensions for breaching club standards. Two other alleged victims have already launched legal action. Slater and Gordon's Jackson Panham says his client has been through an incredibly stressful time.
11: And she's continuing to assist the police with their investigation. I can tell you that she's extremely distressed about what has occurred and is receiving support. This morning, we are calling for respect for her privacy.
10: The Swans are also denying rumours other club officials were involved, maintaining the five suspended were the only team members present. Police are investigating a stabbing attack on the state's central coast, which has left a teenage boy fighting for life in hospital. The 15-year-old was stabbed while walking with a group in Terrigal last night. He sought help from strangers inside a home nearby who called 000. The ACT has become the second jurisdiction to sign on to the federal government's National Gun Buyback Scheme. New South Wales agreed to the program last week, which is designed to bolster community safety following the Bondi Beach terror attack. The Commonwealth will fund around 75% of the scheme's costs in the ACT, which is expected to affect around 1,000 firearm owners. Home Affairs Minister Tony Burke says he's hopeful both states have set a precedent for other jurisdictions to follow.
12: We've designed the buyback to make sure that it can match the different way that different jurisdictions are dealing with this. I thank the ACT government for being part of that. Obviously, geographically, there is a particular significance in making sure the New South Wales buyback is effective.
10: At least 14 people have been killed and 120 injured in a Russian drone attack on a shopping centre in central Ukraine. President Volodymyr Zelensky is condemning the strikes as a double tap attack, which was designed to hit emergency responders arriving at the scene. Also making news, a man will face court after police seized more than $200,000 of cannabis from his car on the state's central coast. And land developers say federal tax reforms and higher interest rates are crushing buyer activity and setting the stage for a fresh rental crisis. In finance, one Australian dollar is currently buying around 71.69 US cents.
13: If it's happening in Sydney, you'll hear about it on 2UE. 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
10: Australia's annihilating Bangladesh on the opening day of their second test in Mackay. Coming off the back of defeat last week, the Green Caps won the toss, electing to bowl this morning. Star pacer Mitchell Starc wasting no time, taking a wicket on the opening ball with a helping catch from Cam Green.
14: Right on the money.
10: That audio thanks to Seven. The visitors have already conceded 5 wickets, now sitting at 5 for 15. The Dolphins are closing in on a top 4 finish after a fierce comeback to sink the Eels 34-16. Meanwhile, the Broncos clinched victory over the Raiders in Canberra 34-30. And tennis world number 1 Jannik Sinner has announced he's withdrawing from next week's US Open on medical grounds. It's 4 past 11. That is the very latest in news and sport.
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15: North Parramatta, light rail and truck crash has just been cleared on Church Street. Merrylands, traffic lights are still blacked out. Merrylands Road at Fowler Road. Your travel time on the M2 eastbound, Pennant Hills to the Lane Cove Tunnel is 7 minutes. Races are on at Randwick today. Expect delays on Anzac Parade, Doncaster Avenue and High Street. Chatswood, traffic stacked up both directions, Pacific Highway, Fuller's Road and Drummoyne Victoria Road busy, both directions off Lyons Road. 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I'm Pete Davidson. That's the latest traffic on Classic Hits 2UE.
13: 2UE Sydney weather.
10: Sunny skies above Sydney with light winds, a top of 22 degrees in the city, 23 in the west. Looking ahead, possible showers tomorrow with a high of 20 degrees, sunny on Monday, 23, showers on Tuesday and Wednesday. Right now in the city, it's 18 degrees, the same in Bankstown and Campbelltown. It's 19 degrees in Gosford, 16 degrees at Lucas Heights. It's 19 degrees in Penrith and 17 degrees at Terry Hills. Yeah.

0: What a career for Sir Cliff. Talk about longevity. We love playing him too at Classic Hits 2UE. Top of 23 degrees today and nice again tomorrow too. Looks good for our runners. The Beach to Beach Running Festival's on tomorrow. They call it Sydney's most scenic fun run. It goes DY Beach through to Newport. Well done to the Rotary Club of Brookvale. They've put all the hard work into organising this as a little fundraiser. And the other nice thing happening outdoors around Sydney as of this weekend, the Auburn Botanic Gardens has the Cherry Blossom Festival on. So Mother Nature's on our side for a reasonable weekend of weather to get outside and enjoy a couple of things off our 2UE calendar of events. You can always find something to do on the weekend at 2ue.com.au. Got Pink Floyd just a few minutes away and the Bangles.
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7: 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Mitchell Starc has torn through Bangladesh with a stunning opening spell in the second test in Mackay. After taking a wicket with the very first ball of the inning, Starc claimed 5 wickets inside the opening 7 overs, leaving the tourists in serious trouble.
8: All sorts of trouble now, 5 for 12, and Mitchell Starc, the wrecker. It looks like an under-12s figures, 5 for 4.
9: 5 for 4. This is remarkable.
7: In the NRL, the Brisbane Broncos have produced a stunning late comeback to defeat the Canberra Raiders 34 points to 30. Brisbane trailed by 14 with just 18 minutes remaining before piling on 18 unanswered points, spoiling Josh Papali'i's final game at Canberra Stadium and ending the Raiders' slim finals hopes. And the Dolphins have strengthened their place inside the top four, overcoming an early 10-point deficit to defeat the Parramatta Eels 34 points to 16 at Suncorp Stadium. That's the latest in sport.

0: love it. Thelma Houston, Don't Leave Me This Way, in our Classic Hits Saturday soundtrack. We'll keep them coming for you straight after the news, and some really good ones on the way too. Haven't played New Order for a long time, but we will after 12. Sticks on the way as well. And somebody straight after the news who had a couple of irons in the fire in the early days. She was modelling for Cosmopolitan magazine while she was waiting for her music career to take off.
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9: It's midday. Good afternoon. I'm Sarah Wiedersehen. A third woman is now exploring legal action, claiming she was a victim of an alleged sexual assault involving Sydney Swans players. Toby Goff reports.
10: Five stood-down Sydney Swans stars are facing civil lawsuits as Victoria's Sexual Crime Squad investigates allegations of assault at a Melbourne hotel. A woman who was the first to contact police on Monday morning has appointed lawyers to investigate a potential damages claim. Slater and Gordon senior lawyer Jackson Panham says his client's world has been turned upside down.
11: She's now trying to navigate an incredibly traumatic experience. We intend to explore other avenues for our client to seek justice.
10: Two other alleged victims are also preparing to launch legal proceedings against the five suspended players. In a fresh statement, the Sydney Swans confirmed no club staff were involved or present in the room during the incident. The team also reiterating police have not yet formally interviewed any of the five suspended players as investigations continue. Toby Goff, Sydney.
9: An accused Russian spy has faced court in Brisbane, charged with foreign interference offences. Police say the 27-year-old Victoria man joined the Ukrainian military to gather intelligence for Russian authorities. The dual Russian-Australian citizen will remain behind bars until a court appearance in October. A boy is fighting for life in hospital after being stabbed on the New South Wales Central Coast. The 15-year-old was walking with a group in Terrigal when he was attacked last night. No arrests have been made. The ACT has become the second jurisdiction to agree to the National Gun Buyback Scheme. Federal politics reporter Nelson Scott.
12: Last week, New South Wales became the first state to sign on to the National Gun Buyback Scheme, launched in the wake of the Bondi Beach terror attack. The ACT will now also implement the program after striking a deal with the federal government. The Commonwealth will fund the majority of the scheme's costs, which is expected to impact around 14% of the territory's gun owners. Both governments claim having less firearms in circulation will bolster community safety and help prevent future terror attacks. Nelson Scott, Canberra.
9: The Transport Safety Bureau has launched an investigation into a fourth near miss at Sydney Airport in less than a month. Two Qantas passenger jets were both cleared by air traffic control on the same taxiway, forcing one crew to slam on the brakes. And Prince Harry, Sir Elton John and five other public figures are facing a legal bill of up to $67 million after losing a privacy lawsuit against the publisher of the Daily Mail. In finance, one Australian dollar is buying around 70 US cents.
13: Oh, come on, guys. I said tidy up.
14: Oh, stuff it, Chad. We're moving house.
15: Stuff it. 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
9: Australia's taken a plethora of early wickets against Bangladesh on the opening day of their second test in Mackay. After losing the toss and taking to the crease, the visitors now sit at 6 for 35 at the break. In AFL, the Lions have dominated Collingwood by 63 points, marking their third consecutive win and guaranteeing a top four finish. Coach Chris Fagan says he isn't trying to time the team's peak.
16: It's not something that we do, but maybe because they've been together so long as group now, they're sensing finals and opportunity, and that helps them raise the bar on performance. Hopefully that is the case, but there's nothing genius going on behind the scenes, I can assure you of that.
9: Raiders legend Josh Papali'i's last home game has ended in heartbreak, Canberra going down to Brisbane 34-30 at Geo Stadium.
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17: At Newtown, King Street is the usual stop start between Sydney Park and Carillion Avenue in both directions. Strathfield Centenary Drive is busy southbound past the markets and Arthur Street. Rouse Hill, Windsor Road, Chockers near Rouse Road. We've got the races at Randwick today. Expect delays on Anzac Parade, Doncaster Avenue and High Street. And your travel time on the M1 southbound Hawkesbury River Bridge to Warunga, 13 minutes. Census night was Tuesday, the 11th of August. There's still time to complete. 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I'm Pete Davidson. That's the latest traffic on Classic Hits 2UE.
1: 2UE Sydney weather.
9: Sunny with the slight chance of a shower tonight, light winds, partly cloudy tomorrow, a medium chance of showers, most likely in the morning, and light winds, a top of 20 degrees after an overnight low of 12. Looking further ahead, sunny on Monday, a top of 22 degrees. Showers increasing on Tuesday, a high of 23 degrees. The showers easing Wednesday and 21. Thursday, partly cloudy, a top of 21 degrees. Partly cloudy and 21 on Friday.
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Classic Hits to you. G'day, it's Trevor Sinclair. Checking in for Saturday afternoon. Thanks for joining me. On the way, a one-hit wonder from a fella from Sweden who started his career as a child movie star, and his song was movie star. I've also got Tom Petty from Full Moon Fever, but the mamas and the papas first to you.

0: Classic Hits to you and more than this. It's Roxy Music with Trevor Sinclair. Tomorrow morning, Gavin Miller is back with the Classic Hits Countdown. He's going to take you back to the year that I first appeared on Sydney Radio, 1978. I remember this thriller of a movie.
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0: Yeah, that movie was The Deer Hunter. Great songs on the radio from the likes of Jerry Rafferty and the Commodores, Bonnie Tyler and Kate Bush. You'll get 20 of them tomorrow morning. The Classic Hits Countdown at 2UE.
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7: 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Mitchell Starc has torn through Bangladesh with a stunning opening spell in the second test in Mackay. After taking a wicket with the very first ball of the innings, Starc claimed five wickets inside the opening seven overs, leaving the tourists in serious trouble.
8: All sorts of trouble now, 5 for 12. And Mitchell Starc, the wrecker, it looks like an under-12s figures, 5 for 4.
9: 5 for 4. This is remarkable.
7: In the NRL, the Brisbane Broncos have produced a stunning late comeback to defeat the Canberra Raiders 34 points to 30. Brisbane trailed by 14 with just 18 minutes remaining before piling on 18 unanswered points, spoiling Josh Papali'i's final game at Canberra Stadium and ending the Raiders' slim finals hopes. And the Dolphins have strengthened their place inside the top four, overcoming an early 10-point deficit to defeat the Parramatta Eels 34 points to 16 at Suncorp Stadium. That's the latest in sport.

0: gets to you from the movie Footloose. Kenny Loggins with Trevor Sinclair coming up on 1 o'clock. In the footy this afternoon, the AFL, top of the table, Fremantle at Marvel Stadium facing Carlton. That's at 1:15. We've got the latest TUE news, sport, traffic and weather for you shortly. And another hour of classic hits. I'll head it up with this. Stick around for Creedence Clearwater Revival, Fleetwood Mac and Eric Carmen soon at TUE.
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12: Good afternoon, I'm Sarah Wiedersehen. The Sydney Swans AFL Club has issued a fresh statement to reiterate no player stood down over an alleged sexual assault has been interviewed by police at this stage. A third woman has engaged legal representation following the alleged assault at the Pullman Hotel in East Melbourne last Monday. Swans players Isaac Heaney, Nick Blakey, Chad Warner, Riley Bryce and James Jordan have been stood down for the remainder of the season for breaching clubs standards in a sanction separate to the ongoing police investigation. Police are appealing for information over a stabbing on the New South Wales Central Coast that has left a 15-year-old boy in a critical condition. The teenager was with a group of about five other males when he was stabbed in the left side of his body at Painters Lane in Terrigal last night. Detective Chief Inspector John Zhilic says the circumstances that led to the stabbing is under investigation.
13: Doesn't appear to have been any confrontation that's occurred in Painters Lane and so forth, but that is a subject of a line of inquiry as to determine the reasons that they've actually gone into Painters Lane.
12: Ukraine's president has vowed to retaliate after a Russian attack on a shopping centre in his hometown killed at least 15 people. More than 130 others were wounded, many of them children, in the second wave. President Volodymyr Zelensky says the second strike deliberately targeted emergency workers at the scene who were trying to help those trapped in the rubble.
7: This is an absolute atrocity committed by the Russians. They are nothing but beasts. We will respond.
12: That translation courtesy of the BBC. Social media company TikTok has agreed to pay a $400 million fine to the US to end a lawsuit alleging its platform violated children's privacy. The US Department of Justice alleged TikTok and its parent company ByteDance collected vast amounts of data on millions of users under the age of 13. The big four banks have joined more than a dozen in cutting at least one term deposit rate since the start of the month. Analysts say the best term deposit offering the major lenders is ANZ at 5.25% for 12 months. Canstar's Data Insights Director Sally Tindall says even challengers like Macquarie and AMP have pared back their offerings.
14: It is still worth shopping around because there's a world of difference between an average term deposit rate and a competitive one. On the Canstar database, the highest term deposit rate is from Defence Bank at 5.55%.
12: In finance, one Australian dollar is buying around 70 US cents.
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12: Australia has started strong in the second test against Bangladesh in Mackay. After choosing to bowl first, the Aussies have the tourists at 8 for 38. In the NRL, the Bulldogs are tonight fighting to keep their slim NRL finals hopes alive. After two straight losses, coach Cameron Seraldo says he wants to see a response against the Dragons.
15: It was only a couple of weeks ago we won three in a row and everyone was pissing in our pockets. So I've had a couple of lessons since then and yeah, they're important lessons and I'd like to see us learn from them.
12: The first clash of this afternoon's action will see the Sea Eagles face the Knights, then the Rabbitohs meet the Warriors. And this afternoon's AFL gets underway this hour with the Blues against the Dockers. That's the latest news and sport.
1: Classic Hits 2UE, Sydney Traffic.
16: Heavy traffic around Rozelle at the interchange and all approaches to the Anzac Bridge citybound from the Gladesville Bridge, Victoria Road, crawling southbound into Drummoyne, and also heavy both ways over the Ryde Bridge, Homebush West, extensive delays on Centenary Drive in both directions approaching Arthur Street. If you're headed to the Central Coast, we've got a truck that's broken down at Cowan on the M1 northbound approaching the Pacific Highway overpass, otherwise a clear run up towards Newcastle, and no issues on the Hume Motorway southbound down to the Southern Highlands. Get the new Google Pixel 11 Pro XL at Telstra and receive $600 off the RRP when you buy on a payment plan. 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That's traffic on Classic Hits 2UE.
1: 2UE Sydney weather.
12: Sunny with the slight chance of a shower tonight, light winds, partly cloudy tomorrow, a medium chance of showers, most likely in the morning, and light winds, a top of 20 degrees after an overnight low of 12. Looking further ahead, sunny on Monday, a top of 22 degrees. Showers increasing on Tuesday, a high of 23 degrees. The showers easing Wednesday and 21. Thursday, partly cloudy, a top of 21 degrees. Partly cloudy and 21 on Friday.
1: Now, another hour of classic hits on 2UE.

Classic, it's DOE. It's Travis Sinclair cruising through Saturday afternoon. I see more seats are available now for Beautiful Noise, the Neil Diamond musical, starting at the Sydney Lyric at the Star in November. I'll play one of Neil Diamond's greats. I've got the King, Elvis, on the way, but this is Queen now.

0: Classic hits to your ear, guts like a knife. It's Brian Adams with Trevor Sinclair, the first weekend of the Cherry Blossom Festival at Auburn Botanic Gardens. The cherry blossoms have had different ideas this year. They were buds during the week, but they're slowly starting to open. This runs right through until next Friday, and there's free transport put on of the shuttle bus running from Auburn Station. But you do get those tickets in advance through the Cumberland City Council website. A few showers hovering about Sydney later tomorrow, 20 degrees. I've got a real blast from the past with Duran Duran on the way sooner to you.
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3: 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The Dolphins have strengthened their grip on a top four finish after overcoming a slow start to defeat the Parramatta Eels 34 points to 16 at Suncorp Stadium. The Dolphins trailed 10-0 early before taking control of the contest, with coach Christian Wolf now turning his attention towards the finals.
4: As I said, there's a little bit to learn for us. We know we need to be better next week. We need to be better in finals, but yeah, we've got to win, which is what we need to do. And as I said, there's plenty of good things to take away too.
3: In the AFL, Collingwood are now sweating on the fitness of veteran Scott Pendlebury ahead of its knockout wildcard final after he was unable to finish last night's clash against Brisbane. Pendlebury left the game with an issue behind the knee, with coach Craig McRae admitting there could also be some hamstring involvement. The injury capped a tough night for the Magpies, with Brisbane cruising to a 63-point victory as Logan Morris booted their career-high 8 goals. That's the latest in sport.

0: classic hits to you here, the Beatles from one of their movies with Trevor Sinclair. If you love your 60s, I reckon you're going to love this. I wish they all could be California. Rolling out those classic hits from the 60s, 70s and 80s with the Beach Boys, Roger Vadouris with his one-hit wonder, Goanna on the way too, after we update the latest to you here, news, sport, traffic and weather for you next at 2. Did you
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9: Good afternoon, I'm Sarah Wiedersehen. A third woman has retained legal representation over an alleged sexual assault involving Sydney Swans players. Victoria Police are investigating a report of a sexual assault at a hotel in East Melbourne last Monday. Five Swans players have since been stood down for the season over breaching club standards, but no criminal charges have been laid. Slater and Gordon's senior lawyer, Jackson Panham, says their client was the first to contact police on Monday morning.
10: She's now trying to navigate an incredibly traumatic experience, and, you know, whatever the outcome of the criminal investigation, we intend to explore other avenues for our client to seek justice, including through civil remedies. We will be putting all of the relevant parties on notice in due course.
9: The Sydney Swans Club has issued a fresh statement today to reiterate no player has been interviewed by police at this stage. Canberra is joining Australia's expanding gun buyback scheme after securing major financial backing from the federal government. The ACT government will fund a quarter of the program, which forms part of a proposed laws to cap individual licence holders. New South Wales is currently the only state signed onto the gun buyback scheme, launched in the wake of the Bondi terror attack. The opposition leader is again distancing himself from Liberal Senator Andrew Bragg's calls to scrap compulsory superannuation. Earlier this month, Senator Bragg argued compulsory super is one of the biggest public policy failures since Federation, claiming it hasn't helped the budget or get many off the pension. But Angus Taylor has told Today his colleagues' comments are of his own opinion and not of the Liberal Party's.
11: We want super to be Australians' money, to be treated as Australians' money. It's their money, but it's their money to invest. They should have flexibility about how they invest it. Labor is the one that wants to change super. They wanted to whack, and they have whacked, extra taxes on super. They're making it less flexible as to how you invest in it.
9: Calls are growing for the US to ramp up defence support for Ukraine after a Russian airstrike killed 15 people in President Volodymyr Zelensky's hometown. Another 130 people were wounded, including more than 20 children, in the two-wave attack. Kyiv has been pressing Washington for advanced defence systems to help intercept Russian drone attacks. Also making news, an investigation is underway after a 15-year-old boy was critically injured in a stabbing at Terrigal on the New South Wales Central Coast last night. A 27-year-old man from Victoria, accused of being a Russian spy, has faced a Brisbane court today, charged with foreign interference offences. In finance, one Australian dollar is buying around 70 US cents.
1: At Sydney's Classic Hits 2UE, we love playing classic hits. And there's plenty more of them coming up straight after the news and weather.
9: In AFL action, the Blues lead the Dockers 42-34. Next, the Demons meet the Bulldogs. In last night's NRL action, the Dolphins triumphed over the Eels 34-16. The result marks the Finns' fifth straight win. Dolphins coach Christian Wolf told the Continuous Call team he's happy with how the team is playing leading into the finals.
12: I'm really proud of the group and the position they've put themselves in, and to be in the top four with two games left, it's all in front of us and all up to us in terms of what we want to do with that. But it gives us a great opportunity to go into the back of the season with some confidence.
9: Next hour, the Sea Eagles will challenge the Knights. And in the cricket, the Aussies are now at the crease in the second test against Bangladesh after the tourists were bowled out for 64. Australia currently won for 22. That's the latest news and sport.
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13: At Seven Hills, traffic lights are blacked out. Owenza Road at Abbott Road. They're also blacked out in Sutherland, the Grand Parade at Linden Street. Got heavy traffic, the Hume Highway through Liverpool near the Cumberland Highway. Busy in Newtown, King Street past Missenden Road, and slow the Rosehill Interchange citybound towards and onto the Anzac Bridge. Heavy in Mossman, Spit Road and Military Road, both directions. All clear Sydney Harbour Bridge and tunnel approaches southbound to the CBD. A lot can happen to the people you care about in a year, a month, a week. So ask, are you okay any day? Because a conversation could change a life. That's the latest traffic on Classic Hits 2UE.
1: 2UE Sydney weather.
9: Sunny with the slight chance of a shower tonight, light winds, partly cloudy tomorrow, a medium chance of showers, most likely in the morning, and light winds, a top of 20 degrees after an overnight low of 12. Looking further ahead, sunny on Monday, a top of 22 degrees. Showers increasing on Tuesday, a high of 23 degrees. The showers easing Wednesday and 21. Thursday, partly cloudy, a top of 21 degrees. Partly cloudy and 21 on Friday.
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Classic Hits to you with Trevor Sinclair. Great to have you along for our Saturday afternoon together. We'll put a smile on your face with James Taylor. I've got the title track of the Eye in the Sky album from the Alan Parsons Project and Seal now at 2UE.

0: classic hits to you and your smiling face. It's James Taylor with Trevor Sinclair. Thanks for listening this afternoon. A shower of 2 and 20 degrees forecast tomorrow. This could be worth checking out if you've ever looked at a rock and thought, you know what, I could really do with a bigger, shinier version of you. Well, this could be just the thing to do tomorrow. 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The expo shows off minerals and fossils, meteorites and gemstones and jewellery, and the tools and equipment that you need to take your rock obsession to another place. 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
5: 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The Dolphins have strengthened their grip on a top four finish after overcoming a slow start to defeat the Parramatta Eels 34-16 at Suncorp Stadium. The Dolphins trailed 10-0 early before taking control of the contest, with coach Christian Wolfe now turning his attention towards the finals.
6: As I said, there's a little bit to learn for us. We know we need to be better next week. We need to be better in finals, but yeah, we've got to win, which is what we need to do. And as I said, there's plenty of good things to take away too.
5: In the AFL, Collingwood are now sweating on the fitness of veteran Scott Pendlebury ahead of its knockout wildcard final after he was unable to finish last night's clash against Brisbane. Pendlebury left the game with an issue behind the knee, with coach Craig McRae admitting there could also be some hamstring involvement. The injury capped a tough night for the Magpies, with Brisbane cruising to a 63-point victory as Logan Morris booted their career-high 8 goals. That's the latest in sport.

0: Classic Hits to Your Ear. The album was Discovery, Last Train to London, the Electric Light Orchestra, with Trevor Sinclair just about 3 o'clock, which means they're just about set for that NRL clash with the Knights on their home turf in Newey, playing the Seagulls at 3 this afternoon. The latest to Your Ear news, sport, traffic and weather not too far away, and another hour of Classic Hits. I've got Chrissie Hynde and her band. With us for the Pretenders, the Bellamy Brothers, and Crowded House at TUE.
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15: Good afternoon, I'm Sarah Widdersane. Indonesian police say they've identified four Australians who flew out of Bali a day after they allegedly fatally attacked a Perth father. Jamie Smith reports.
16: Paul Dugan died in hospital on Thursday, 2 weeks after he was allegedly attacked at a bar in Kuta on August 5th. The incident was allegedly sparked when Mr. Dugan reprimanded an Australian man for hitting a woman. That man and several others then allegedly launched the assault on the Perth father. Denpasar police have revealed four suspects left Indonesia on August the 6th, and it's understood they were headed for Victoria. The investigation continues. Jamie Smith, Perth.
15: The woman who first contacted police after an alleged sexual assault at a Melbourne hotel involving Sydney Swans players has engaged a lawyer to investigate a potential civil claim. Police investigations into the alleged assault are continuing, with Victoria Police confirming they have not yet spoken to any of the five players accused of being involved. Swans players Isaac Heaney, Chad Warner, Nick Blakey, Riley Bryce and James Jordan have been suspended for the remainder of the season for club standards in a sanction separate to the ongoing police investigation. The federal government will fund most of the ACT's gun buyback scheme after reaching a deal with the territory government. It's the second jurisdiction to sign on to the national buyback scheme, announced after last year's Bondi Beach terror attack. The Commonwealth will cover 75% of the buyback and administration costs and all firearm destruction costs. Nationals leader Matt Canavan says he would welcome his former colleague Barnaby Joyce back to the party. Mr. Joyce sensationally quit the Nats late last year and defected to One Nation to work with Pauline Hanson. Senator Canavan believes Mr. Joyce is still a Nat at heart.
6: I'd love to have the team back. And I'd love to have Barnaby back. I mean, that's up to him. I think there's a lot of people that have drifted away in recent years and yeah, we need to unite here. As I say, I think the primary goal here should be getting rid of this government.
15: Prince Harry, Sir Elton John and five other public figures are facing a legal bill of up to $67 million after losing a privacy lawsuit against the publisher of the Daily Mail. A High Court judge has ordered the group to pay an initial $18.5 million by next week. They have until October to lodge an appeal. Also making news, a vigil has been held in the New South Wales Southern Highlands for 18-year-old Lily Hooper, whose body was found in bushland following an 8-day search. In finance, one Australian dollar is buying around 70 US cents.
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15: In the NRL, the Sea Eagles Knights clash is just underway. Then the Rabbitohs face the Warriors and the Dragons challenge the Bulldogs. In last night's action, the Broncos snapped a 13-game losing streak with a win over the Raiders, 34-30. Brisbane winger Grant Anderson has told the Continuous Call team it's been a challenging year.
10: Good to get a 2 points. Been a long minute between them, but very happy that it went our way for first time in a minute.
15: In the AFL, the Blues are ahead of the Dockers, 73-50. Later, the Demons will meet the Bulldogs and the Cats face the Tigers and the Giants challenge the Crows, while in the AFLW, the Bulldogs lead the Tigers 33-17. In the second test against Bangladesh, Australia are at the crease, currently 3-50. The tourists bowled out for 64. That's news and sport.
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17: At Sutherland, the traffic lights are blacked out due to a power failure. The Grand Parade at Linden Street. Smithfield's an accident. Smithfield Road just under the Cumberland Highway. At Greenacre, an accident. Punchbowl Road northbound at Juno Parade as well. All clear the M5 from Moorbank eastbound to the M5 east heading towards Mascot. Very busy Homebush West, Centenary Drive both ways at Arthur Street. And through Lidcombe and Auburn, Parramatta Road busy both ways. Bit of traffic coming off the Ryde Bridge southbound into Rhodes as well. It's spring at Freedom. 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Hurry, ends Sunday only at Freedom. That's the latest traffic on Classic Hits 2UE.
13: 2UE Sydney weather.
15: Sunny with the slight chance of a shower tonight, light winds, partly cloudy tomorrow, a medium chance of showers, most likely in the morning, and light winds, a top of 20 degrees after an overnight low of 12. Looking further ahead, sunny on Monday, a top of 22 degrees. Showers increasing on Tuesday, a high of 23 degrees. The showers easing Wednesday and 21. Thursday, partly cloudy, a top of 21 degrees. Partly cloudy and 21 on Friday.
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Classic STUE with Trevor Sinclair, getting amongst it for our Saturday afternoon. On the way, some great Aussie stuff out of the annals of Australian rock and roll. In Excess, one of the big ones for ABBA, and a little Motown magic from Marvin Gaye now. I heard it through the grapevine at 2UE.

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0: Classic Hits to you, Ian in Excess. It's Original Sin with Trevor Sinclair. 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
8: 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Beginning with the NRL, Latrell Mitchell's return from injury has been pushed back another week, ruling him out of South Sydney's clash with the Warriors. Rabbitohs coach Wayne Bennett says Mitchell trained well, but the club has taken a cautious approach, with the star fullback now targeting a return ahead of the finals. Titans coach Josh Hannay insists there's no hard feelings between the club and AJ Brimson, after he was granted permission to test the open market.
9: We have enough respect for that guy that we want to see him succeed and we want him to be happy. And if that's not here, then we'd be more than happy for that to be elsewhere. He's given a lot to this club.
8: And Australian Oscar Piastri will start from the second row for tonight's Dutch Grand Prix sprint after qualifying fourth in an incredibly tight session. Piastri finished less than 10th of a second behind pole sitter George Russell and described the result as bittersweet, believing a cleaner lap would have put him on pole. That's the latest in sport.

0: Classic, it's to you, Ian, Carly, Simon, Jesse, with Trevor Sinclair coming up on 4 o'clock in the AFL at 4.15 this afternoon. The Demons and Western Bulldogs playing at the G. Checking out the latest with TUE News, Sport, Traffic and Weather shortly. Then the first Bond flick that featured Roger Moore. Live and let die. There was Live and Let Die. I've got the theme from it from McCartney and Wings, as well as the Buggles and the Cure at TUE.
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6: Good afternoon, I'm Sarah Wiedersehen. A third woman is now exploring legal action, claiming she was a victim of an alleged sexual assault involving Sydney Swans players. Toby Goff reports.
7: Five stood-down Sydney Swans stars are facing civil lawsuits as Victoria's Sexual Crime Squad investigates allegations of assault at a Melbourne hotel. A woman who was the first to contact police on Monday morning has appointed lawyers to investigate a potential damages claim. Slater and Gordon senior lawyer Jackson Panham says his client's world has been turned upside down.
8: She's now trying to navigate an incredibly traumatic experience. We intend to explore other avenues for our client to seek justice.
7: Two other alleged victims are also preparing to launch legal proceedings against the five suspended players. In a fresh statement, the Sydney Swans confirmed no club staff were involved or present in the room during the incident. The team also reiterating police have not yet formally interviewed any of the five suspended players as investigations continue. Toby Goff, Sydney.
6: One Nation leader Pauline Hanson is taking her racial discrimination fight with Greens Senator Maureen Faruqi to the High Court. Senator Hanson has announced she's seeking special leave to appeal a federal court ruling that she had racially discriminated against Senator Faruqi over a tweet she posted. In a statement, Ms. Hanson says she's taking this fight to the High Court for every Australian who feels they're being silenced. The ACT has become the second jurisdiction to sign on to the federal government's national gun buyback scheme. New South Wales agreed to the program last week, which is designed to bolster community safety following the Bondi Beach terror attack. The Commonwealth will fund around 75% of the scheme's costs, which is expected to affect around 1,000 firearm owners. Home Affairs Minister Tony Burke says he's hopeful the ACT and New South Wales have set a precedent for other states to follow.
9: We've designed the buyback to make sure that it can match the different way that different jurisdictions are dealing with this. I thank the ACT government for being part of that. Obviously, geographically, there is a particular significance in making sure the New South Wales buyback is effective.
6: Indonesian police have identified four Australians who flew out of Bali the day after a Perth father was fatally assaulted in a Kuta bar. Paul Dugan died in hospital 2 weeks after he was allegedly attacked by four other Australian tourists. And a manhunt is underway following a drive-by shooting outside a cafe in southwest Melbourne. One man was taken to hospital with non-life-threatening injuries following the shooting at Altona North last night. The incident is suspected to be gang-related. In finance, one Australian dollar is buying around 70 US cents.
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6: In the NRL, the Sea Eagles lead the Knights at halftime, 24-18. Next hour, the Rabbitohs are against the Warriors, then the Bulldogs will fight to keep their slim finals hopes alive. After two straight losses, coach Cameron Ciraldo says he wants to see a response against the Dragons.
10: It was only a couple of weeks ago we won three in a row and everyone was pissing in our pockets. So I've had a couple of lessons since then and, yeah, they're important lessons and I'd like to see us learn from them.
6: In the NRLW, the Raiders lead the Bulldogs 28-0. In AFL action, the Blues have triumphed over the Dockers 119-82. And in the second test against Bangladesh, Australia is at the crease in the first innings, currently 3 for 106, leading the tourists by 42 runs. That's news and sport.
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11: At Bankstown, reports of an accident on Henry Lawson Drive just north of Tower Road. In Narellan, an accident westbound on Narellan Road approaching Waterworth Drive. At Chatswood, Penshurst Street remains closed in both directions between Ashley Street and Victoria Avenue. It's after a car and motorcycle accident. Avoid the area with ongoing police investigations expected to take a while. Mossman, very heavy spit road southbound to Military Road and Military Road westbound through Cremorne and Neutral Bay also slow. Spend more to get more across the full range of Milwaukee products. 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That's the latest traffic on Classic Hits 2UE.
0: 2UE Sydney weather.
6: Sunny with the slight chance of a shower tonight, light winds, partly cloudy tomorrow, a medium chance of showers, most likely in the morning, and light winds, a top of 20 degrees after an overnight low of 12. Looking further ahead, sunny on Monday, a top of 22 degrees. Showers increasing on Tuesday, a high of 23 degrees. The showers easing Wednesday and 21. Thursday, partly cloudy, a top of 21 degrees. Partly cloudy and 21 on Friday.
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Classic hits to your week with Trevor Sinclair getting amongst it for Saturday afternoon. Just thinking, wasn't it amazing back in the 60s? All those bands that were named after creatures. The animals, the birds, the monkeys, the Beatles, the turtles. I've got one of the turtles greats on the way, but the Doobie Brothers first. 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

0: City's Classic, it's 2 years. We're getting a little excited with the Pointer Sisters. It's Trevor Sinclair. It's a perfect weekend for the Sydney Cat Lovers Festival. It's on today and tomorrow at the Sydney Showground. They call it the biggest celebration of cats back, bringing together curious newcomers and devoted pet parents. Whether you're considering a new kitty or ready living with a whiskered boss, or maybe you just can't resist a room full of cats, worth checking out. Entry is free if you grab your ticket to the Cat Lover Show and go to the Dog Lovers Festival as well. Let's hope they just keep the cats and dogs apart. On till 5 today and again tomorrow. The classic hits continue again shortly. I'm going to roll out one from the Synchronicity album from The Police. A real blast from the past sooner to you, eh?
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7: 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Carlton will head into AFL's wildcard weekend with plenty of momentum after a dominant 43-point victory over minor premiers Fremantle at Marvel Stadium. The Blues have now won 11 games and drawn 1 from 14 matches under Josh Fraser, with today's result potentially setting up a blockbuster wildcard clash against Collingwood if Melbourne defeats the Western Bulldogs later today. The Magpies are already battling injury concerns with Scott Pendlebury ruled out for several weeks with a hamstring injury. In Formula One, Australian Oscar Piastri will start from the second row for tonight's Dutch Grand Prix sprint after qualifying fourth. Piastri finished less than 10th of a second behind pole sitter George Russell and described the result as bittersweet, believing he could have finished on pole. And in the NRL tonight, the Rabbitohs take on the Warriors before the Dragons host the Bulldogs. It will be do or die for the Bulldogs, with another loss ruling them out of finals contention. That's the latest in sport.

0: Lassie gets to you and Percy Sledge with Trevor Sinclair. It's almost 5 o'clock. Now, there's a musical about a legend on its way to the Sydney Lyric.
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0: It's a beautiful noise. On the life of Neil Diamond, heading to the Sydney Lyric in November. That song is on the way after 2UE News next.
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10: Good afternoon, I'm Sarah Wiedersane. Pauline Hanson is taking her free speech fight to the High Court in a bid to overturn a ruling she racially vilified Greens Senator Maureen Faruqi. A court ruled the One Nation leader breached the Racial Discrimination Act when she tweeted Senator Faruqi in 2022. Senator Hanson lost her federal court appeal against the decision in July. She's today announced she's seeking special leave to appeal the High Court in the name of every Australian who feels they're being silenced. A third woman has retained legal representation over an alleged sexual assault involving Sydney Swans players. Victoria Police are investigating a report of a sexual assault at a hotel in East Melbourne last Monday. Five Swans players have since been stood down for the season over breaching club standards, but no criminal charges have been laid. Slater and Gordon senior lawyer Jackson Panham says their client was the first to contact police on Monday morning.
11: She's now trying to navigate an incredibly traumatic experience, and you know, whatever the outcome of the criminal investigation, we intend to explore other avenues for our client to seek justice, including through civil remedies. We will be putting all of the relevant parties on notice in due course.
10: The Sydney Swans Club has issued a fresh statement today to reiterate no player has been interviewed by police at this stage. Ukraine's president has vowed to retaliate after a Russian attack on a shopping centre in his hometown killed at least 15 people. More than 130 others were wounded, many of them children, in the two-wave drone attack. President Volodymyr Zelensky says the second strike deliberately targeted emergency workers at the scene who were trying to help those trapped in the rubble.
12: This is an absolute atrocity committed by the Russians. They are nothing but beasts. We will respond.
10: That translation courtesy of the BBC. Victoria Police are searching for a gunman after a man was shot in a suspected gangland drive-by shooting in Melbourne's West. Alex Riddell reports.
13: Around 7.15 last night, two men were sitting on the pavement outside a cafe in Altona North when a silver SUV drove up beside them and started firing shots. The car then sped away from the scene. One man was rushed to hospital with non-life-threatening injuries. A police source has told Nine newspapers the wounded man has been shot previously and then now investigating whether it's linked to last week's shooting of gangland boss Fadi Hadara, which also occurred in Altona North. Alex Riddell, Melbourne.
10: And a 15-year-old boy has undergone surgery after he was allegedly stabbed at Terrigal on the New South Wales Central Coast.
4: At Sydney's Classic Hits 2UE, we love playing classic hits. And there's plenty more of them coming up straight after the news and weather.
10: In the NRL, the Sea Eagles have triumphed over the Knights 44-24. This hour, the Rabbitohs will face the Warriors. The Wars go into the clash 2 points behind the Roosters and Penrith. Then the Bulldogs meet the Dragons. Nine commentator Paul Gallen has told the Continuous Call team the Bulldogs will be desperate.
14: Their season is on the line. They still have a chance of scraping that top eight. It's probably not possible or probable at all, but there is a possibility there. So they need to win tonight.
10: In the AFL, the Western Bulldogs are ahead of the Demons, 40-27. Later, the Cats face the Tigers and the Giants challenge the Crows. In the second test against Bangladesh, the Australians are at the crease, currently 8-151, after bowling the tourists out for 64. That's the latest news and sport.
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15: Travelling on the M7 northbound through Oakhurst, reports of an accident just taking the Richmond Road northbound exit ramp. At Strathfield, the left-hand lane's blocked on Parramatta Road westbound near Concord Road, causing a fair amount of traffic. At Chatswood, Penshurst Street remains closed both ways after an earlier car and motorcycle accident. That's between Ashley Street and Victoria Avenue. Very busy all approaches to the Rozelle Interchange citybound and over the Anzac Bridge towards Pyrmont, and heavy southbound over the Ryde Bridge. 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Aldi, good different. That's the latest traffic on Classic Hits 2UE.
4: 2UE Sydney weather.
10: Sunny with the slight chance of a shower tonight, light winds, partly cloudy tomorrow, a medium chance of showers, most likely in the morning, and light winds, a top of 20 degrees after an overnight low of 12. Looking further ahead, sunny on Monday, a top of 22 degrees. Showers increasing on Tuesday, a high of 23 degrees. The showers easing Wednesday and 21. Thursday, partly cloudy, a top of 21 degrees. Partly cloudy and 21 on Friday.
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Classic Hits TUE, playing the music the way it's supposed to be played in crystal clear stereo on your DAB Plus radio this afternoon. With Trevor Sinclair, we'll beat it with Michael Jackson. I'll take the stars out of the sky for you with The Real Thing. Elton John pays tribute to our dearest Marilyn. And this is No Doubt now, TUE.

Classic, it's DOE, you to me, everything is the real thing with Trevor Sinclair. A possible shower, 20 degrees forecast tomorrow. And Gavin Miller back with the Classic, it's Countdown tomorrow morning from 10 with a spotlight on 1978. I love the way he digs up some of the old stories, the commercials, the movies. I mentioned The Deer Hunter a bit earlier, but we're also off to see Superman and, of course, Grease. And these songs were playing on the radio. I can't say-

0: From Kate Bush to Precious Wilson with Eruption and The Babies, 20 of the biggest hits from 1978. The Classic Hits Countdown from 10 tomorrow at 2UE.
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0: classic. It's DOE, the late Bonnie Tyler. So many people turned out for her funeral last Monday. People from all over Wales celebrating her life. Her first big hit there, Lost in France, winding my afternoon down with you. It's just about 6 o'clock. Stick around for Jukebox Saturday Night next to DOE.
1: No fillers. I take you just the way you are. No songs you've never heard of. Knock, knock, knocking on heaven's door. Just classic hit after classic.

0: 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Classic Hits, Sydney's 2UE.
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7: Hello, I'm Sarah Wiedersane. The ACT has become the second jurisdiction to agree to the National Gun Buyback Scheme. Federal politics reporter Nelson Scott.
8: Last week, New South Wales became the first state to sign on to the National Gun Buyback Scheme, launched in the wake of the Bondi Beach terror attack. The ACT will now also implement the program after striking a deal with the federal government. The Commonwealth will fund the majority of the scheme's costs, which is expected to impact around 14% of the territory's gun owners. Both governments claim having less firearms in circulation will bolster community safety and help prevent future terror attacks. Nelson Scott, Canberra.
7: The woman who first contacted police after an alleged sexual assault at a Melbourne hotel involving Sydney Swans players has engaged a lawyer to investigate a potential civil claim. Police investigations into the alleged assault are continuing, with Victoria Police confirming they have not yet spoken to any of the five players accused of being involved. A body has been located following a unit fire in Sydney's northwest. Fire crews were called to a unit complex on Church Street in Ryde at about 3:40 this afternoon. Police say the body, believed to be that of a man aged in his 60s, was found inside a unit on the second floor after the fire was extinguished. No suspicious circumstances have been identified at this time. Police are appealing for information over a stabbing on the New South Wales Central Coast that has left a 15-year-old boy in a critical condition in hospital. The teenager was with a group of about five other males when he was stabbed in the left side of his body at Painters Lane in Terrigal last night. Detective Chief Inspector John Zrilich says the circumstances that led to the stabbing is under investigation.
9: Does it appear to have been any confrontation that's occurred in Painters Lane and so forth? But that is a subject of a line of inquiry, is to determine the reasons that they've actually gone into Painters Lane.
7: Nationals leader Matt Canavan says he would welcome his former colleague Barnaby Joyce back to the party. Mr Joyce sensationally quit the Nats late last year and defected to One Nation to work with Pauline Hanson. Senator Canavan believes Mr Joyce is still a Nat at heart.
10: I'd love to have the team back. And I'd love to have Barnaby back. I mean, that's up to him. I think there's a lot of people that have drifted away in recent years, and we need to unite here. As I say, I think the primary goal here should be getting rid of this government.
7: And social media company TikTok has agreed to pay a $400 million fine to the US to end a lawsuit alleging its platform violated children's privacy. The US Department of Justice alleged TikTok and its parent company ByteDance collected vast amounts of data on millions of users under the age of 13.
11: If it's happening in Sydney, you'll hear about it on 2UE. You'll also read about it on 2UE.com.au.
7: In the NRL, the Warriors lead the Rabbitohs in the first half, 18-8, while the Sea Eagles have triumphed over the Knights, 44-24. Australia's Lucas Harrington could make his Premier League debut tonight with Hull City. Former Socceroos captain Craig Foster has told Nine it'll be a big test for the centre-back.
12: I just hope that they maintain confidence in being able to play with the ball as well, because we need him to continue to develop in that way.
7: And at stumps on day one of Australia's second test against Bangladesh, the Aussies are 8 for 165 with a 101-run lead. In the AFL, the Western Bulldogs lead the Demons 72-38. Earlier, the Blues defeated the Dockers 119-82. That's the latest news and sport.
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13: At Sydney Olympic Park with the NRL at a core stadium, there's major congestion on Australia Avenue, Bennelong Parkway, and also over the Ryde Bridge southbound in Concord West. Delay is Concord Road northbound to Homebush Bay Drive as well. At Bankstown, a minor accident, Marion Street at Edgar Street. At Lansdowne, we've got an accident, the Meccano set westbound, the Hume Highway at Henry Lawson Drive. At Chatswood, Penshurst Street remains closed due to a car and motorcycle accident between Ashley Street and Victoria Avenue. How badly do you want good this weekend? 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That's the latest traffic on Classic Hits 2UE.
11: 2UE Sydney weather.
7: Sunny with the slight chance of a shower tonight, light winds, partly cloudy tomorrow, a medium chance of showers most likely in the morning and light winds, a top of 20 degrees after an overnight low of 12. Looking further ahead, sunny on Monday, a top of 22 degrees. Showers increasing on Tuesday, a high of 23 degrees. The showers easing Wednesday and 21. Thursday, partly cloudy, a top of 21 degrees. Partly cloudy and 21 on Friday.
11: 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I love

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2: Good evening, I'm Carolee Katsimbanis. The Sydney Swans are preparing for their double-header tomorrow as a third woman seeks legal representation, claiming she was a victim after the alleged sexual assault involving Sydney Swans players at Melbourne's Pullman Hotel, allegedly. Toby Goff reports.
3: Five stood-down Sydney Swans stars are facing civil lawsuits as Victoria's Sexual Crime Squad investigates allegations of assault at a Melbourne hotel. A woman who was the first to contact police on Monday morning has appointed lawyers to investigate a potential damages claim. Slater & Gordon senior lawyer Jackson Panham says his client's world has been turned upside down.
4: She's now trying to navigate an incredibly traumatic experience. We intend to explore other avenues for our client to seek justice.
3: Two other alleged victims are also preparing to launch legal proceedings against the five suspended players. In a fresh statement, the Sydney Swans confirmed no club staff were involved or present in the room during the incident. The team also reiterating police have not yet formally interviewed any of the five suspended players as investigations continue. Toby Goff, Sydney.
2: The body of a man has been found following a house fire in Sydney's west this afternoon inside a unit on the second floor of the Ryde apartment block. He's believed to be in his 60s and is yet to be formally identified. One Nation leader Pauline Hanson is taking her racial discrimination fight with Greens Senator Maureen Faruqi to the High Court. In a statement, she says she's doing this for every Australian who feels they're being silenced. Senator Hanson has announced she's seeking special leave to appeal a federal court ruling handed down some weeks ago that found she'd racially discriminated against Senator Faruqi over a tweet she posted. TikTok has agreed to pay $400 million to the United States to end a lawsuit alleging its platform violated children's privacy, marking one of the largest ever settlements over the issue. The deal stems from a lawsuit brought against it by the Department of Justice in 2024, alleging TikTok and its parent company ByteDance collected vast amounts of data on millions of users under the age of 13. Also making news, a Melbourne manhunt is underway following a suspected gang-related drive-by shooting last night outside a cafe in Altona North, 10 kilometres from Melbourne CBD. The victim needed hospital treatment. Indonesian police have identified four Australians who flew out of Bali the day after a Perth father was fatally assaulted in a coup de bar. And a Russian drone strike on a shopping centre in the hometown of Ukrainian President Volodymyr Zelensky's left 16 dead and more than 130 wounded. Ukrainian officials say a second drone struck 30 minutes after the first, deliberately targeting rescue teams helping civilians. Checking finance, one Australian dollar buying 71 US cents.
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2: AFL and a 37-point win for Carlton over Fremantle, 119-82. Dockers coach Justin Longmuir being honest about his team's performance.
5: Third quarter was diabolical, really, in terms of this, especially the first 20 minutes. They dominated us at stoppage and field position and scored heavily. But we're better than that, so, yeah.
2: AFLW, Western Bulldogs over Richmond, Gold Coast Suns over West Coast by 35 points and Geelong over St Kilda. In the NRL, the Manly Sea Eagles over Newcastle Knights 44-24. Currently in the second half, the New Zealand Warriors are leading the South Sydney Rabbitohs 32-26. And World Series cricket, Australia versus Bangladesh after day one. Australia 8 for 165, leading by 101 runs with two wickets remaining in the first innings. That's the latest news and sport.
0: 2UE Sydney weather.
2: It'll be mostly clear this evening. The slight chance of a shower and light winds were dropping down to 12 degrees overnight before tomorrow's Sunday. Partly cloudy, the medium chance of showers, light winds and a top of 20 degrees in the city, 19 in the west. Looking further ahead, Monday sunny and 22, Tuesday showers increasing 23, Wednesday showers and 21, Thursday and Friday, both partly cloudy and tops of 21 degrees.
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2: Good evening, I'm Carolee Katsimbanis. A 15-year-old boy has been charged over the alleged stabbing of another 15-year-old boy on the New South Wales Central Coast. He's been refused bail to appear before court tomorrow. Meantime, the alleged victim remains fighting for life in Gosford Hospital after undergoing surgery. Emergency services were called to a home on Painters Lane in Terrigal last night, where they found the 15-year-old boy with a stab wound to the left side of his body. A third woman has engaged legal representation over an alleged sexual assault, allegedly involving Sydney Swans players. Victoria Police are investigating a report of a sexual assault at the upmarket Pullman Hotel in East Melbourne on Monday morning. Five Swans players have since been stood down for the season over breaching club standards, but no criminal charges have been laid. Slater and Gordon senior lawyer Jackson Panam says their client was the first to contact police on Monday morning.
3: She's now trying to navigate an incredibly traumatic experience and, you know, whatever the outcome of the criminal investigation, we intend to explore other avenues for our client to seek justice, including through civil remedies. We will be putting all of the relevant parties on notice in due course.
2: The Sydney Swans Club has issued a fresh statement to reiterate that no player has been interviewed by police at this stage. The ACT has become the second jurisdiction to sign on to the federal government's national gun buyback scheme. New South Wales agreed to the program last week, which is designed to bolster community safety following the Bondi Beach terror attack. The Commonwealth will fund around 75% of the scheme's costs, which is expected to affect around 1,000 firearm owners. Home Affairs Minister Tony Burke says he's hopeful the ACT and New South Wales have set a precedent for other states to follow.
4: We've designed the buyback to make sure that it can match the different way that different jurisdictions are dealing with this. I thank the ACT government for being part of that. Obviously, geographically, there is a particular significance in making sure the New South Wales buyback is effective.
2: Ukraine's president has vowed to retaliate after a Russian attack on a shopping centre in his hometown killed at least 16 people. More than 130 others were wounded, many of them children, in the two-wave drone attack. President Volodymyr Zelensky says the second strike deliberately targeted emergency workers at the scene who were trying to help those trapped in the rubble.
5: This is an absolute atrocity committed by the Russians. They are nothing but beasts. We will respond.
2: Audio courtesy the BBC. And in other news, a 27-year-old man from Victoria accused of being a Russian spy has faced a Brisbane court charged with foreign interference offences. And a vigil has been held in New South Wales Southern Highlands for 18-year-old Lily Hooper, whose body was found in bushland following an eight-day search. Checking finance, one Australian dollar buying 71 US cents.
0: At Sydney's Classic Hits 2UE, we love playing classic hits. And there's plenty more of them coming up straight after the news and weather.
2: In the NRL, the Canterbury Bulldogs leading St George Illawarra 6-0. The Knights have gone down to the Sea Eagles, 44-24, now in danger of missing the top four. Knights coach Justin Hulbrook says his side's performance wasn't impressive.
6: Lacked a bit of everything, lacked urgency. So any sort of lucky bounce or lucky pass always sticks on the team that are really competing hard, and we lack that, so disappointed in today.
2: And a 19-point win for the New Zealand Warriors over South Sydney Rabbitohs, 45-26. To the AFL, while Carlton beat Fremantle by 37 points, the Western Bulldogs over Melbourne Demons by 21 points, and Geelong is currently leading Richmond 26-18. And that is the latest news and sport.
0: 2UE Sydney weather.
2: It'll be mostly clear this evening. The slight chance of a shower and light winds were dropping down to 12 degrees overnight. Before tomorrow's Sunday, partly cloudy, the medium chance of showers, light winds and a top of 20 degrees in the city, 19 in the west. Looking further ahead, Monday, sunny and 22. Tuesday, showers increasing 23. Wednesday, showers and 21. Thursday and Friday, both partly cloudy and tops of 21 degrees.
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2: Good evening, I'm Carolee Katsimbanis. A 15-year-old remains behind bars this evening, charged over the alleged stabbing of another 15-year-old boy at Terrigal on the New South Wales Central Coast. He's been refused bail to appear before a children's court tomorrow. Meantime, the alleged victim remains fighting for life in Gosford Hospital after undergoing surgery. Emergency services were called to a home last night where they found the 15-year-old boy with a stab wound to the left side of his body. The woman who first contacted police after an alleged sexual assault at a Melbourne hotel on Monday morning, allegedly involving Sydney Swans players, has engaged a lawyer to investigate a potential civil claim. Meanwhile, another lawyer representing two other women says his clients plan to sue the five stood-down stars in Victoria's Supreme Court. The players, including vice-captain Isaac Heaney, have been handed season-ending suspensions for breaching club standards. Victoria Police are continuing their investigations into the incident. No charges have been laid with police, confirming they've not yet spoken to any of the five players allegedly accused of being involved. Federal Opposition Leader Angus Taylor is again distancing himself from Liberal Senator Andrew Bragg's calls to scrap compulsory superannuation. Earlier this month, Senator Bragg argued compulsory super is one of the biggest public policy failures since Federation, claiming it hasn't helped the budget or got many off the pension. But Angus Taylor says his colleagues' comments are of his own opinion and not that of the coalition.
3: We want super to be Australians' money, to be treated as Australians' money. It's their money, but it's their money to invest. They should have flexibility about how they invest it. Labor is the one that wants to change super. They wanted to whack, and they have whacked, extra taxes on super. They're making it less flexible as to how you invest in it.
2: Social media company TikTok has agreed to pay a $400 million fine to the US to end a lawsuit alleging its platform violated children's privacy. The US Department of Justice alleged TikTok and its parent company ByteDance collected vast amounts of data on millions of users under the age of 13. The big four banks have joined more than a dozen in cutting at least one term deposit rate since the start of the month. Analysts say the best term deposit offering of the major lenders is ANZ at 5.25% for 12 months. Canstar's Data Insights Director Sally Tindall says even challengers like Macquarie and AMP have pared back their offerings.
4: It is still worth shopping around because there's a world of difference between an average term deposit rate and a competitive one. On the Canstar database, the highest term deposit rate is from Defence Bank at 5.55%.
0: If it's happening in Sydney, you'll hear about it on 2UE. You'll also read about it on 2ue.com.au and follow Classic Hits 2UE on Facebook.
2: AFL round 24 at halftime, Geelong leading Richmond 78-29 and the Adelaide Crows leading the GWS Giants 56-25. Wins earlier for the Western Bulldogs over Melbourne Demons by 21 points and Carlton beating Fremantle by 37 points. Permanent Blues coach Josh Fraser.
5: We've got a method right now that is working for us, and I think if we stray too far away from that, then you know, there's some danger attached to it as well. As we keep building this brand and this identity, I still believe that we've got to attach ourselves to a process more than an outcome.
2: AFLW wins for Western Bulldogs, Gold Coast Suns and Geelong, and currently North Melbourne leading Brisbane Lions 44-33. In the NRL, Canterbury Bulldogs leading St George Illawarra 24-6. And that is coming up to the latest news and sport.
0: 2UE Sydney weather.
2: It'll be mostly clear this evening. The slight chance of a shower and light winds were dropping down to 12 degrees overnight before tomorrow's Sunday. Partly cloudy, the medium chance of showers, light winds and a top of 20 degrees in the city, 19 in the west. Looking further ahead, Monday sunny and 22, Tuesday showers increasing 23, Wednesday showers and 21, Thursday and Friday, both partly cloudy and tops of 21 degrees.
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0: Good evening, I'm Carolee Katsimbanis. Police in New South Wales have arrested and charged a 15-year-old boy over the alleged stabbing of another 15-year-old boy at a home in Terrigal on New South Wales Central Coast on Friday evening. He's been refused bail to appear before a children's court tomorrow. The alleged victim has undergone surgery in Gosford Hospital but remains in a critical condition. The Sydney Swans are preparing for their doubleheader with the AFLW tomorrow as a third woman seeks legal representation, claiming she was a victim after the alleged sexual assault involving Sydney Swans players at Melbourne's Pullman Hotel. Toby Goff reports.
2: Five stood-down Sydney Swans stars are facing civil lawsuits as Victoria's Sexual Crime Squad investigates allegations of assault at a Melbourne hotel. A woman who was the first to contact police on Monday morning has appointed lawyers to investigate a potential damages claim. Slater & Gordon senior lawyer Jackson Panham says his client's world has been turned upside down.
3: She's now trying to navigate an incredibly traumatic experience. We intend to explore other avenues for our client to seek justice.
2: Two other alleged victims are also preparing to launch legal proceedings against the five suspended players. In a fresh statement, the Sydney Swans confirmed no club staff were involved or present in the room during the incident. The team also reiterating police have not yet formally interviewed any of the five suspended players as investigations continue. Toby Goff, Sydney.
0: One Nation leader Pauline Hanson is taking her racial discrimination fight with Greens Senator Maureen Faruqi to the High Court. In a statement, she says she's doing this for every Australian who feels they're being silenced. Senator Hanson has announced she's seeking special leave to appeal a federal court ruling handed down some weeks ago that found she'd racially discriminated against Senator Faruqi over a tweet she posted. The body of a man has been found following a house fire in Sydney's West late this afternoon inside a unit on the second floor of the Ryde apartment block. He's believed to be in his 60s and is yet to be formally identified. And overseas, Ukraine's president has vowed to retaliate after a two-wave Russian drone attack on a shopping centre in his hometown killed at least 16 people. More than 130 others were wounded. Volodymyr Zelensky says the second strike deliberately targeted emergency workers at the scene who were trying to help those trapped in the rubble. Checking finance, one Australian dollar buying 71 US cents.
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0: The NRL Canterbury Bulldogs have beaten St George Illawarra 44-14. The Sea Eagles have triumphed over the Knights 44-24. Sea Eagles coach Kieran Foran says it's great to end a six-game losing streak against a strong side.
4: The Knights have been playing some great footy throughout this year, and we're excited about the challenge of coming up here and playing them in the sort of form that they've been in. And we spoke about that through the week. We wanted to be excited about meeting that head on.
0: And it was a 19-point win for the New Zealand Warriors over South Sydney Rabbitohs, 45-26. In the AFL, Geelong leading Richmond 108-56 late in the fourth quarter, and the Adelaide Crows leading GWS Giants 102-62 late in the third quarter. Earlier wins for Western Bulldogs over Melbourne Demons by 21 points and Carlton over Fremantle by 37 points. AFLW wins for Western Bulldogs, North Melbourne, Geelong and the Gold Coast Suns. And World Cricket Test Series stumps at day one of Australia's second test against Bangladesh. The Aussies 8-165. That's the latest news and sport.
1: 2UE Sydney weather.
0: It'll be mostly clear this evening. The slight chance of a shower and light winds were dropping down to 12 degrees overnight. Before tomorrow's Sunday, partly cloudy, the medium chance of showers, light winds and a top of 20 degrees in the city, 19 in the west. Looking further ahead, Monday sunny and 22, Tuesday showers increasing 23, Wednesday showers and 21, Thursday and Friday both partly cloudy and tops of 21 degrees.
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2: Good evening, I'm Carolee Katsimbanis. A 15-year-old boy has been charged over the alleged stabbing of another 15-year-old boy on the New South Wales Central Coast. He's been refused bail to appear before court tomorrow. Meantime, the alleged victim remains fighting for life in Gosford Hospital after undergoing surgery. The lawyer representing a third alleged victim of an alleged sexual assault, allegedly involving Sydney Swans players, says they will be lodging civil claims against them. Victoria Police are investigating allegations of sexual assault at a Melbourne hotel last Sunday. No charges have been laid. Five players.

0: including Vice Captain Isaac Heaney, have been handed season-ending suspensions for breaching club standards. Two other alleged victims have already launched legal action. Slater and Gordon's Jackson Panam says his client has been through an incredibly stressful time.
1: And she's continuing to assist the police with their investigation. I can tell you that she's extremely distressed about what has occurred and is receiving support. We are calling for respect for her privacy.
0: The Swans are also denying rumours other club officials were involved, maintaining the five suspended were the only team members present. A body has been found after a unit fire in Sydney's northwest. Sarah Wiedersen reports.
2: Fire and rescue crews were called to a unit complex at Ryde just after 3:30pm, where a fire had broken out. A body, believed to be that of a man in his 60s, was located inside a unit on the second floor shortly after the blaze was extinguished. He is yet to be identified. A crime scene has been established and an investigation is underway. Police say there have been no suspicious circumstances identified at this time. Sarah Wiedersane reporting.
0: Nationals leader Matt Canavan says he would welcome his former colleague Barnaby Joyce back to the party. Mr Joyce sensationally quit the Nats late last year and defected to One Nation.
3: I'd love to have the team back. And I'd love to have Barnaby back. I mean, that's up to him. I think there's a lot of people that have drifted away in recent years and yeah, we need to unite here. As I say, I think the primary goal here should be getting rid of this government.
0: Checking finance, one Australian dollar buying 71 US cents.
4: At Sydney's Classic Hits 2UE, we love playing classic hits. And there's plenty more of them coming up straight after the news and weather.
0: In the AFL, a win for Geelong over Richmond, 133-76, and a win for the Adelaide Crows over GWS Giants, 157-101. Earlier, Western Bulldogs over Melbourne Demons and Carlton over Fremantle by 37 points, delighting the now permanent Blues coach, Josh Fraser.
5: We've got a method right now that is working for us, and I think if we stray too far away from that, then there's some danger attached to it as well. As we keep building this brand and this identity, I still believe that we've got to attach ourselves to a process more than an outcome.
0: AFLW wins for Western Bulldogs, North Melbourne, Geelong and the Gold Coast Suns. Now in NRL, the Warriors have moved to the top of the NRL ladder for now in round 25. Andrew Lucas reports.
6: The Warriors have survived a huge South Sydney fight back, winning 45-26 in front of nearly 20,000 fans at a core stadium. The visitors surged out to a 32-8 lead just after half time, before South stormed back into the contest with three tries to cut the deficit to six. But the Wires crossed twice late to seal their fourth straight victory and continue their push for a top two finish. Andrew Lucas at a core stadium.
0: In other games, Canterbury Bulldogs over St George Illawarra 44-14, and the Sea Eagles have triumphed over the Knights 44-24. And that is the latest news and sport.
4: 2UE Sydney weather.
0: It'll be mostly clear this evening. The slight chance of a shower and light winds were dropping down to 12 degrees overnight. Before tomorrow, Sunday, partly cloudy, the medium chance of showers, light winds and a top of 20 degrees in the city, 19 in the west. Looking further ahead, Monday, sunny and 22. Tuesday, showers increasing 23. Wednesday, showers and 21. Thursday and Friday, both partly cloudy and tops of 21 degrees.
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2: Hello, I'm Carolee Katsimbanis. The woman who first contacted police after an alleged sexual assault at a Melbourne hotel on Monday morning, allegedly involving Sydney Swans players, has engaged a lawyer to investigate a potential civil claim. Meanwhile, another lawyer representing two other women says his clients plan to sue the five stood-down stars in Victoria's Supreme Court. The players, including vice-captain Isaac Heaney, have been handed season-ending suspensions for breaching club standards. Victoria Police are continuing their investigations into the incident. No charges have been laid, with police confirming they've not yet spoken to any of the five players allegedly accused of being involved. A 15-year-old boy has been charged over the alleged stabbing of another 15-year-old boy on the New South Wales Central Coast. He's been refused bail to appear before court today, Sunday. Meantime, the alleged victim remains fighting for life in Gosford Hospital after undergoing surgery. The emergency services were called to a home on Painters Lane in Terrigal on Friday night, where they found a 15-year-old boy with a stab wound to the left side of his body. The ACT has become the second jurisdiction to agree to the National Gun Buyback Scheme. Federal politics reporter Nelson Scott.
3: Last week, New South Wales became the first state to sign on to the National

0: National Gun Buyback Scheme, launched in the wake of the Bondi Beach terror attack. The ACT will now also implement the program after striking a deal with the federal government. The Commonwealth will fund the majority of the scheme's costs, which is expected to impact around 14% of the territory's gun owners. Both governments claim having less firearms in circulation will bolster community safety and help prevent future terror attacks. Nelson Scott, Canberra.
1: Indonesian police say they've identified four Australians who flew out of Bali a day after they allegedly fatally attacked a Perth father, Jamie Smith reports.
2: Paul Dugan died in hospital on Thursday, 2 weeks after he was allegedly attacked at a bar in Kuta on August 5th. The incident was allegedly sparked when Mr. Dugan reprimanded an Australian man for hitting a woman. That man and several others then allegedly launched the assault on the Perth father. Denpasar police have revealed four suspects left Indonesia on August the 6th, and it's understood they were headed for Victoria. The investigation continues. Jamie Smith, Perth.
1: Checking finance, one Australian dollar buying 71 US cents.
3: If it's happening in Sydney, you'll hear about it on 2UE. 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
1: In the AFL, it was a 57-point win for Geelong over Richmond and a 56-point win for the Adelaide Crows over the GWS Giants. There were also wins for the Western Bulldogs over the Melbourne Demons and Carlton over Fremantle. Dockers coach Justin Longmuir being honest about his team's performance.
4: Third quarter was diabolical, really, in terms of this, especially the first 20 minutes. They dominated us at stoppage and field position and scored heavily. But we're better than that, so yeah.
1: In the NRL, Newcastle Knights have gone down to the Sea Eagles, 44-24, now in danger of missing the top four. Knights coach Justin Holbrook says his side's performance wasn't impressive.
5: Lacked a bit of everything, lacked urgency, so any sort of lucky bounce or lucky pass always sticks on the team that are really competing hard, and we lack that, so disappointed in today.
1: Wins also for the Warriors and Bulldogs. In tennis, world number one Jannik Sinner's announced he's withdrawing from next week's US Open. Australia's Oscar Piastri is lining up fourth for the Formula One sprint in the Netherlands. And the cricket at stumps, Australia against Bangladesh. Australia 8 for 165, leading by 101 runs with 2 wickets remaining.
3: 2UE Sydney weather.
1: It'll be mostly clear this evening. The slight chance of a shower and light winds were dropping down to 12 degrees overnight before tomorrow's Sunday. Partly cloudy, the medium chance of showers, light winds and a top of 20 degrees in the city, 19 in the west. Looking further ahead, Monday sunny and 22. Tuesday showers increasing 23. Wednesday showers and 21. Thursday and Friday, both partly cloudy and tops of 21 degrees.
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5: Hello, I'm Carolee Katsimbanis. A 15-year-old boy has now been charged over the alleged stabbing of another 15-year-old boy on the New South Wales Central Coast. He's been refused bail to appear before a children's court on Sunday. Meantime, the alleged victim remains fighting for life in Gosford Hospital after undergoing surgery. Emergency services were called to a home in Terrigal on Friday evening, where they found him with a stab wound to the left-hand side of his body. While the Sydney Swans are preparing for their historic doubleheader match with the AFLW later on Sunday, a third woman has engaged legal representation, claiming she was a victim after the alleged sexual assault allegedly involving Sydney Swans players at the upmarket Pullman Hotel in East Melbourne. Five Swans players have since been stood down for the season over breaching club standards, but no criminal charges have been laid. Slater and Gordon's senior lawyer Jackson Panham says their client was the first to contact police on Monday morning.
6: She's now trying to navigate an incredibly traumatic experience, and, you know, whatever the outcome of the criminal investigation, we intend to explore other avenues for our client to seek justice, including through civil remedies. We will be putting all of the relevant parties on notice in due course.
5: The Sydney Swans have issued another statement reiterating that no player has been interviewed by police at this stage. The ACT has become the second jurisdiction to sign on to the federal government's national gun buyback scheme, designed to bolster community safety following the Bondi Beach terror attack. The Commonwealth will fund around 75% of the scheme's costs, which is expected to affect around 1,000 firearm owners. Home Affairs Minister Tony Burke says he's hopeful the ACT and New South Wales have set a precedent for other states to follow.
7: We've designed the buyback to make sure that it can match the different way that different jurisdictions are dealing with this. I thank the ACT government for being part of that. Obviously, geographically, there is a particular significance in making sure the New South Wales buyback is effective.
5: The big four banks have joined more than a dozen in cutting at least one term deposit rate since the start of the month. Analysts say the best term deposit offering of the major lenders is ANZ at 5.25% for 12 months. Canstar's Sally Tindall says even challengers like Macquarie and AMP have pared back their offerings.
8: It is still worth shopping around because there's a world of difference between an average term deposit rate and a competitive one on the Canstar database.

0: office, the highest term deposit rate is from Defence Bank at 5.55%.
1: And also making news, a 27-year-old Victorian man who joined the Ukrainian military is accused of being a Russian spy. He remains behind bars after a court appearance in Brisbane.
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1: AFL, a 57-point win for Geelong over Richmond and a 56-point win for the Adelaide Crows over GWS Giants. Earlier, Western Bulldogs over Melbourne Demons by 21 points and Carlton over Fremantle by 37 points, delighting the now permanent Blues coach Josh Fraser.
3: Momentum, if you want to call it that, or the streak or whatever term you want to use, it's not built off emotion, it's built off method, and it's built off, again, a process around what it looks like for us Monday to Friday. Our players turn up Monday so eager to get better and find out how that looks, and our coaching group's doing an amazing job.
1: Wins also in the AFLW for Western Bulldogs, North Melbourne, Geelong and the Gold Coast Suns, and in the NRL, wins for the Warriors, Bulldogs and Sea Eagles.
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1: Now checking your weather around the country. Canberra, morning frost and fog, heading for a top of 17 after dropping to 0 degrees overnight. Adelaide, partly cloudy 19. Perth, possible shower 20. Darwin, mostly sunny 32. Brisbane, a few showers 24. Melbourne, partly cloudy 17. Hobart, partly cloudy 16. And Sydney, partly cloudy, the chance of some showers and a top of 20 degrees.
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0: mate, I tell you, it's, I just can't get enough of it. Even when I wake up at 3 o'clock in the morning, the first thing is I listen to the radio because I just absolutely love it to death. You got my vote for sure. 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
8: Good morning, I'm Carolee Katsimbanis. Police in New South Wales have arrested and charged a 15-year-old boy over the alleged stabbing murder of another 15-year-old boy at a home in Terrigal on the New South Wales Central Coast late Friday evening. He's been refused bail to appear before a children's court today. The alleged victim has undergone surgery in Gosford Hospital but remains in a critical condition. The lawyer representing a third alleged victim of an alleged sexual assault allegedly involving Sydney Swans players says they will be lodging civil claims against them. Victoria Police are investigating. No player has yet been interviewed, nor any charges laid. But in a separate move, five players, including Swans vice-captain Isaac Heaney, have been suspended for the remainder of the season for breaching club standards. Two other alleged victims have already launched legal action. Slater and Gordon's Jackson Panam says his client has been through an incredibly stressful time.
9: And she's continuing to assist the police with their investigation. I can tell you that she's extremely distressed about what has occurred and is receiving support. We are calling for respect for her privacy.
8: The Swans are also denying rumours other club officials were involved, maintaining the five suspended were the only team members present. Rescuers in Ukraine are continuing their search for survivors in the wreckage of a big shopping centre hit by a double Russian drone strike on Friday. 16 people were killed and 130 injured. President Volodymyr Zelensky has vowed retaliation, saying the second strike deliberately targeted emergency workers at the scene who were trying to help those trapped in the rubble.
10: This is an absolute atrocity committed by the Russians. They are nothing but beasts. We will respond.
8: That translation courtesy of the BBC. Also making news, the body of a man in his 60s has been found following a house fire in Sydney's West late Saturday afternoon inside a unit on the second floor of the Ryde apartment block. He's yet to be formally identified. The Transport Safety Bureau has launched an investigation into a fourth near miss at Sydney Airport in less than a month. Two Qantas passenger jets were both cleared by air traffic control onto the same taxiway, forcing one crew to slam on the brakes. Indonesian police have identified four Australians who flew out of Bali the day after a Perth father was fatally assaulted in a Kuta bar. Paul Duggan died in hospital on Thursday, nearly 2 weeks after the attack. It's believed he'd stepped in to help a woman who'd been hit by an Australian man. And TikTok has agreed to pay $400 million to the United States to end a lawsuit alleging its platform violated

0: violated children's privacy, making it one of the largest ever settlements over the issue.
1: At Sydney's Classic Hits 2UE, we love playing classic hits. And there's plenty more of them coming up straight after the news and weather.
0: The Warriors have moved to the top of the NRL ladder for now in round 25.
2: The Warriors have survived a huge South Sydney fight back, winning 45-26 in front of nearly 20,000 fans at Accor Stadium. The visitors surged out to a 32-8 lead just after half-time, before South stormed back into the contest with three tries to cut the deficit to six. But the Wires crossed twice late to seal their fourth straight victory and continue their push for a top two finish. Andrew Lucas at Accor Stadium.
0: Wins also for the Canterbury Bulldogs and Sea Eagles. And at stumps on day one of Australia's second test against Bangladesh, the Aussies 8 for 165 with a 101-run lead.
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0: Now checking your weather around the country. Canberra, morning frost and fog, heading for a top of 17 after dropping to 0 degrees overnight. Adelaide, partly cloudy 19. Perth, possible shower 20. Darwin, mostly sunny 32. Brisbane, a few showers 24. Melbourne, partly cloudy 17. Hobart, partly cloudy 16. And Sydney, partly cloudy, the chance of some showers and a top of 20 degrees.
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0: 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The music is an absolute bonus, but it's the presenters as well. 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
4: Hello, I'm Carolee Katsimbanis. A 15-year-old boy has now been charged over the alleged stabbing of another 15-year-old boy on the New South Wales Central Coast. He's been refused bail to appear before a children's court on Sunday. Meantime, the alleged victim remains fighting for life in Gosford Hospital after undergoing surgery. Emergency services were called to a home in Terrigal on Friday evening, where they found him with a stab wound to the left-hand side of his body. While the Sydney Swans are preparing for their historic doubleheader match with the AFLW later on Sunday, a third woman has engaged legal representation, claiming she was a victim after the alleged sexual assault allegedly involving Sydney Swans players at the upmarket Pullman Hotel in East Melbourne. Five Swans players have since been stood down for the season over breaching club standards, but no criminal charges have been laid. Slater and Gordon's senior lawyer Jackson Panham says their client was the first to contact police on Monday morning.
5: She's now trying to navigate an incredibly traumatic experience, and, you know, whatever the outcome of the criminal investigation, we intend to explore other avenues for our client to seek justice, including through civil remedies. We will be putting all of the relevant parties on notice in due course.
4: The Sydney Swans have issued another statement reiterating that no player has been interviewed by police at this stage. The ACT has become the second jurisdiction to sign onto the federal government's national gun buyback scheme, designed to bolster community safety following the Bondi Beach terror attack. The Commonwealth will fund around 75% of the scheme's costs, which is expected to affect around 1,000 firearm owners. Home Affairs Minister Tony Burke says he's hopeful the ACT and New South Wales have set a precedent for other states to follow.
6: We've designed the buyback to make sure that it can match the different way that different jurisdictions are dealing with this. I thank the ACT government for being part of that. Obviously, geographically, there is a particular significance in making sure the New South Wales buyback is effective.
4: The big four banks have joined more than a dozen in cutting at least one term deposit rate since the start of the month. Analysts say the best term deposit offering of the major lenders is ANZ at 5.25% for 12 months. Canstar's Sally Tindall says even challengers like Macquarie and AMP have pared back their offerings.
7: It is still worth shopping around because there's a world of difference between an average term deposit rate and a competitive one. On the Canstar database, the highest term deposit rate is from Defence Bank at 5.55%.
4: And also making news, a 27-year-old Victorian man who joined the Ukrainian military is accused of being a Russian spy. He remains behind bars after a court appearance in Brisbane.
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4: AFL, a 57-point win for Geelong over Richmond and a 56-point win for the Adelaide Crows over GWS Giants. Earlier, Western Bulldogs over Melbourne Demons by 21 points and Carlton over Fremantle by 37 points, delighting the now permanent Blues coach Josh Fraser.
8: The momentum, if you want to call it that, or the streak or whatever term you want to use, it's not built off emotion, it's built off method, and it's built off, again, a process around what it looks like for us Monday to Friday. Our players turn up Monday so eager to get better and find out how that looks. And our coaching group's doing

0: doing an amazing job.
1: Wins also in the AFLW for Western Bulldogs, North Melbourne, Geelong and the Gold Coast Suns. And in the NRL, wins for the Warriors, Bulldogs and Sea Eagles.
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1: Now checking your weather around the country. Canberra, morning frost and fog, heading for a top of 17 after dropping to 0 degrees overnight. Adelaide, partly cloudy 19. Perth, possible shower 20. Darwin, mostly sunny 32. Brisbane, a few showers 24. Melbourne, partly cloudy 17. Hobart, partly cloudy 16. And Sydney, partly cloudy, the chance of some showers and a top of 20 degrees. On a dark desert highway.
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0: washing up, waiting for the hot water to come through, and all of a sudden I realised my feet were moving and my body swaying. 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
3: Good morning, I'm Carolee Katsimbanis. Police in New South Wales have arrested and charged a 15-year-old boy over the alleged stabbing murder of another 15-year-old boy at a home in Terrigal on the New South Wales Central Coast late Friday evening. He's been refused bail to appear before a children's court today. The alleged victim has undergone surgery in Gosford Hospital but remains in a critical condition. The lawyer representing a third alleged victim of an alleged sexual assault allegedly involving Sydney Swans players says they will be lodging civil claims against them. Victoria Police are investigating. No player has yet been interviewed, nor any charges laid. But in a separate move, five players, including Swans vice captain Isaac Heaney, have been suspended for the remainder of the season for breaching club standards. Two other alleged victims have already launched legal action. Slater and Gordon's Jackson Panam says his client has been through an incredibly stressful time.
4: And she's continuing to assist the police with their investigation. I can tell you that she's extremely distressed about what has occurred and is receiving support. We are calling for respect for her privacy.
3: The Swans are also denying rumours other club officials were involved, maintaining the five suspended were the only team members present. Rescuers in Ukraine are continuing their search for survivors in the wreckage of a big shopping centre hit by a double Russian drone strike on Friday. 16 people were killed and 130 injured. President Volodymyr Zelensky has vowed retaliation, saying the second strike deliberately targeted emergency workers at the scene who were trying to help those trapped in the rubble.
5: This is an absolute atrocity committed by the Russians. They are nothing but beasts. We will respond.
3: That translation courtesy of the BBC. Also making news, the body of a man in his 60s has been found following a house fire in Sydney's West late Saturday afternoon inside a unit on the second floor of the Ryde apartment block. He's yet to be formally identified. The Transport Safety Bureau has launched an investigation into a fourth near-miss at Sydney Airport in less than a month. Two Qantas passenger jets were both cleared by air traffic control onto the same taxiway, forcing one crew to slam on the brakes. Indonesian police have identified four Australians who flew out of Bali the day after a Perth father was fatally assaulted in a Kuta bar. Paul Duggan died in hospital on Thursday, nearly 2 weeks after the attack. It's believed he'd stepped in to help a woman who'd been hit by an Australian man. And TikTok has agreed to pay $400 million to the United States to end a lawsuit alleging its platform violated children's privacy, making it one of the largest ever settlements over the issue.
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3: The Warriors have moved to the top of the NRL ladder for now in round 25.
6: The Warriors have survived a huge South Sydney fight back, winning 45-26 in front of nearly 20,000 fans at Accor Stadium. The visitors surged out to a 32-8 lead just after half-time, before South stormed back into the contest with three tries to cut the deficit to six. But the Warriors crossed twice late to seal their fourth straight victory and continue their push for a top two finish. Andrew Lucas at Accor Stadium.
3: Wins also for the Canterbury Bulldogs and Sea Eagles. And at stumps on day one of Australia's second test against Bangladesh, the Aussies 8 for 165 with a 101 run lead.
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3: Now checking your weather around the country. Canberra, morning frost and fog, heading for a top of 17 after dropping to 0 degrees overnight. Adelaide, partly cloudy 19. Perth, possible shower 20. Darwin, mostly sunny 32. Brisbane, a few showers 24. Melbourne, partly cloudy 17. Hobart, partly cloudy 16. And Sydney, partly cloudy, the chance of some showers and a top of 20 degrees.

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0: when you've got guitars, drums, bass, when you've got vocals. You've got classic hits. Sydney's classic hits, 2UE.
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0: Sydney Swans are preparing for their historic doubleheader match with the AFLW later on Sunday. A third woman has engaged legal representation, claiming she was a victim after the alleged sexual assault allegedly involving Sydney Swans players at the upmarket Pullman Hotel in East Melbourne. Five Swans players have since been stood down for the season over breaching club standards, but no criminal charges have been laid. Slater and Gordon's senior lawyer Jackson Panham says their client was the first to contact police on Monday morning.
1: She's now trying to navigate an incredibly traumatic experience, and, you know, whatever the outcome of the criminal investigation, we intend to explore other avenues for our client to seek justice, including through civil remedies. We will be putting all of the relevant parties on notice in due course.
0: The Sydney Swans have issued another statement reiterating that no player has been interviewed by police at this stage. The ACT has become the second jurisdiction to sign on to the federal government's national gun buyback scheme, designed to bolster community safety following the Bondi Beach terror attack. The Commonwealth will fund around 75% of the scheme's costs, which is expected to affect around 1,000 firearm owners. Home Affairs Minister Tony Burke says he's hopeful the ACT and New South Wales have set a precedent for other states to follow.
2: We've designed the buyback to make sure that it can match the different way that different jurisdictions are dealing with this. I thank the ACT government for being part of that. Obviously, geographically, there is a particular significance in making sure the New South Wales buyback is effective.
0: The big four banks have joined more than a dozen in cutting at least one term deposit rate since the start of the month. Analysts say the best term deposit offering of the major lenders is ANZ at 5.25% for 12 months. Canstar's Sally Tindall says even challengers like Macquarie and AMP have pared back their offerings.
3: It is still worth shopping around because there's a world of difference between an average term deposit rate and a competitive one. On the Canstar database, the highest term deposit rate is from Defence Bank at 5.55%.
0: And also making news, a 27-year-old Victorian man who joined the Ukrainian military is accused of being a Russian spy. He remains behind bars after a court appearance in Brisbane.
4: At Sydney's Classic Hits 2UE, we love playing classic hits. And there's plenty more of them coming up straight after the news and weather.
0: AFL, a 57-point win for Geelong over Richmond and a 56-point win for the Adelaide Crows over GWS Giants. Earlier, Western Bulldogs over Melbourne Demons by 21 points and Carlton over Fremantle by 37 points, delighting the now permanent Blues coach Josh Fraser.
5: The momentum, if you want to call it that, or the streak or whatever term you want to use, it's not built off emotion, it's built off method, and it's built off, again, a process around what it looks like for us Monday to Friday. Our players turn up Monday so eager to get better and find out how that looks, and our coaching group's doing an amazing job.
0: Wins also in the AFLW for Western Bulldogs, North Melbourne, Geelong and the Gold Coast Suns, and in the NRL, wins for the Warriors, Bulldogs and Sea Eagles.
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0: Now checking your weather around the country. Canberra, morning frost and fog, heading for a top of 17 after dropping to 0 degrees overnight. Adelaide, partly cloudy 19. Perth, possible shower 20. Darwin, mostly sunny 32. Brisbane, a few showers 24. Melbourne, partly cloudy 17. Hobart, partly cloudy 16. And Sydney, partly cloudy, the chance of some showers and a top of 20 degrees.
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8: It's 6 o'clock. Good morning. I'm Toby Goff. An investigation is underway into a fatal unit fire in Sydney's northwest. Sarah Wiedersane reports.
9: Emergency crews were called to a unit block on Church Street in Ryde just after 3:30 yesterday afternoon, where a fire had broken out. The body of a man, believed to be aged in his 60s, was found inside a unit on the second floor after the blaze was extinguished. A crime scene has been established and a police investigation is underway. Police say no suspicious circumstances have been identified at this time. Sarah Wiedersane reporting.
8: A 15-year-old boy has been charged after a stabbing on the state's central coast left another teenager fighting for life. Emergency services were called to the scene of the alleged attack in Terrigal, where the boy sought help from a stranger after suffering stab wounds. The boy accused was arrested and refused bail.

0: allegations of sexual assault against the five team members. No charges have been laid. The AFL is also preparing to conduct its own testing on the players after they were stood down for breaching club standards. Sydney's final regular season men's game at the SCG is facing threats of a boycott, with supporters saying they'll only attend the preceding AFLW Swans clash today and leave before the men's squad take to the field. Supporters and members of the Ukrainian diaspora will march across Bondi's promenade today, marking the 35th anniversary of Ukraine's independence. Conflict in Europe has escalated in recent days after a Russian strike on a shopping centre in Ukraine killed at least 16 people and wounded more than 130. President of the state's Ukrainian Council, Andriy Mysinski, is extending an invitation to all who want to be involved in today's march and provide support to the community.
1: Come down and join us today at Bondi Beach. We're gathering at 12 o'clock at the skate park just out of the southern end. We'll be marching, there'll be flags, there'll be dances, and there'll be a lot of fun.
0: Optometry giant Specsavers is facing scrutiny over allegations corporate sales targets are compromising patient safety. Investigations have found some cases with severe conditions like advanced cataracts and stroke-related vision loss were missed or denied follow-up appointments. Specsavers maintains they take patient care seriously and have strong clinical governance in place. In finance, one Australian dollar is currently buying 71.7 US cents.
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0: The Warriors have moved to the top of the NRL ladder for now in round 25. Andrew Lucas reports.
3: The Warriors have survived a huge South Sydney fight back, winning 45-26 in front of nearly 20,000 fans at Accor Stadium. The visitors surged out to a 32-8 lead just after half time, before South stormed back into the contest with three tries to cut the deficit to six. But the Warriors crossed twice late to seal their fourth straight victory and continue their push for a top two finish. Andrew Lucas at Accor Stadium.
0: Wins also for the Seagulls and Bulldogs. Socceroos teenager Lucas Harrington has made his Premier League debut, coming off the bench in Hull City's 2-0 win over Manchester United. And in AFL action, the Giants have fallen short to the Crows 157-101 in Adelaide. It's 6:04. That's news and sport.
2: 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Sydney traffic.
4: The beach-to-beach fun run closing various roads between DY and Freshwater this morning. That includes sections of Baronia Street, Griffin Road, Howard Avenue, The Strand and Pacific Parade. In Catherine Field, lights are flashing on Camden Valley Way at Catherine Field Road. In Mascot, roads approaching the airport are clear, including Southern Cross Drive. Travel time from the CBD currently 10 minutes. No hassles north to the Central Coast on the M1 and a clear run south out of the city on the Princes Highway. 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I'm Solomon Gates. That's the latest traffic on Classic Hits 2UE.
2: 2UE Sydney weather.
0: Partly cloudy with a slight chance of a shower in Sydney. Light winds heading for a top of 20 degrees in the city, 21 in the west. Looking ahead, sunny skies tomorrow with a high of 22 degrees. Showers on Tuesday and Wednesday, partly cloudy Thursday and Friday. Right now in the city, it's 12 degrees, humidity 70%. It's 12 degrees in Gosford, 10 in Bankstown and Campbelltown, 10 degrees as well at Lucas Heights, the same for Penrith and Terry Hills.
2: Sydney's 2UE. 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
5: You broke my heart, 'cause I couldn't dance. You didn't even want me around. And now I'm back to let you know I can really shake 'em down.

0: Classic hits to you, Sunday morning 60s, top of the morning to you, Motown at its best, Di Ross and the Supremes there. All right, let's enjoy some Bruce Chanel, who told us how much he enjoyed singing.
1: I had always enjoyed singing since I was in like the second or third grade, and the teacher, you know, would call the kids in and get them all to sing together, and so I was encouraged from that point. Well, Delbert and I were just young boys, and we met at a studio in Fort Worth in 1961, and recorded a few things, but Hey Baby was the biggest thing that came out of those sessions for me.
0: And it's a good song, too. Hey Baby.

0: Classic Hits 2UE, Sunday morning 60s with Bobby Vinton's My Elusive Dreams. Look, very soon I've got some Beach Boys, and the late Brian Wilson told us how the song Good Vibrations came about.
1: When I was around, 10, 12 years old, my mom and I were walking to the market one day, and a dog started barking at us. And I went, Mom, why is that dog barking at us? She goes, Son, because some dogs pick up vibrations from people and not from other people. And when they pick up bad vibrations, they bark. And so I said, well, what about good vibrations? She said, well, sometimes they pick up good vibrations. And so one day I was with Mike Love at my house in Beverly Hills, and I told him I had a song, and it goes, bom, boom, bom, bom, boom, bom, bom, bom. And I went, you know what, Mike? I would like to call it Good Vibrations.
0: Well, that song coming up very soon, and then Booker T and the MGs.
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days go by. Some of them honking, some just wave high. It seems like life and the cars both just passed me by. Hitchhiker, you know, no special place to be going. I just go whichever way the wind's blowing. 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

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Hey, here comes another car.

0: Classic hits to you, Sunday morning 60s. I'm a Believer, The Monkees, written by Neil Diamond. All right, 2UE News at 7. Now, after the news, I've got the animals, the four tops, the doors, and I want to start with a great song from Bobby Hebb.
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4: It's 7 o'clock. Good morning. I'm Toby Goff. A 15-year-old boy will face court today, charged with stabbing a teenager on the state's central coast. Carolee Katsimbanis reports.
5: The 15-year-old boy was arrested at Gosford Police Station late Saturday afternoon and subsequently charged with wound person with intent to cause grievous bodily harm. He was refused bail, alleged to have stabbed another 15-year-old boy who remains in hospital in a critical condition after undergoing surgery. Paramedics were called to a home on Painters Lane in Terrigal on Friday night just before 10 o'clock where they found the 15-year-old victim with a stab wound to the left side of his body. Carolee Katsimbanis reporting.
4: Police are investigating a fatal unit fire in Sydney's west. Crews were called to a unit complex in Ryde just after 3:30 yesterday where a blaze had broken out. A body of a man believed to be aged in his 60s was located inside a second floor unit after the fire was extinguished. The state government will hold an urgent roundtable with school leaders and child safety experts to address a rise in teenage sexual assaults. Officials say unchecked violent online content and AI-generated media are creating an alternative education for young men outside the classroom. Calls for intervention have been sparked in the wake of recent charges laid against Sydney schoolboys, as well as the current investigation into an alleged sexual assault involving Sydney Swans players. Canadian Prime Minister Mark Carney has pledged to target American steel, dairy and electronics in response to new US trade tariffs.

0: imposed new terms that were uneconomic, unfair, and undermined the net benefits for Canada and called into question the reliability of any deal.
1: Former boxing world champion Zelani Tete has been shot dead outside his home in South Africa. The 38-year-old was waiting for his driveway gate to open when two masked men opened fire. South African police have launched a murder investigation, though a motive for the attack remains unclear. Also making news, TikTok has agreed to a $557 million settlement with the US Department of Justice over child privacy breaches. Federal regulators accuse the video sharing giant of illegally gathering personal data from users under the age of 13 without parental consent. In finance, one Australian dollar is currently buying 71.7 US cents.
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1: The Seagulls have kept their hopes of a miracle finals shot alive, triumphing over the Knights 44-24 in Newcastle. It brings Manly back to the winner's circle after six straight losses. Coach Kieran Foran says the victory is a reflection of his boys' determination.
3: It's been a tough 6 weeks, but the thing I've kept saying to them and I've loved about the way that they've turned up every single week off the back of the losses, wanting to improve, wanting to get better, and I felt like that was coming.
1: In last night's other clashes, the Warriors held firm against the Rabbitohs 45-26, while the Bulldogs took down the Dragons 44-14. And 18-year-old Lucas Harrington has started his Premier League debut for Hull FC, the Socceroos defender keeping Manchester United at bay for his side to win 2-0. It's 7:04, that's News and Sport.
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4: The Beach to Beach Fun Run is closing various roads this morning between DY and Newport. That includes sections of Anzac Avenue, Beach Road and Florence Avenue in Collaroy. In the CBD, a crane has Pitt Street closed between Goulburn and Campbell Street. No dramas for the M5 from Preston's to the main tunnel entry at Kingsgrove. Travel time there currently 14 minutes. And in Congra, Princess Highway is hassle-free at President Avenue. 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I'm Solomon Gates. That's the latest traffic on Classic Hits 2UE.
2: 2UE Sydney weather.
1: Partly cloudy with a slight chance of a shower in Sydney. Light winds heading for a top of 20 degrees in the city, 21 in the west. Looking ahead, sunny skies tomorrow with a high of 22. Showers on Tuesday and Wednesday. Partly cloudy Thursday and Friday, 21. Right now in town, it's 12 degrees, the same in Gosford. Humidity 69%. It's 11 degrees in Bankstown, 10 in Campbelltown. 10 degrees as well in Lucas Heights, Penrith and Terry Hills.
2: Sydney's 2UE. Sunday morning 60s.
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0: Classic hits to you, Sunday morning 60s. What a top memory from the 60s with Percy Sledge there. Look, I love the bossa nova that Sergio Mendes gave us. And before he passed away some 2 years ago, he told us how important the melody is in a song.
1: The melody is the key. You know, you can put rhythms, you can do this and that, but if you don't have a great song, I think for me, it starts with a song that ends with a song. The story is the melody, yeah. Of course, the story, what stays in your mind is the melody.
0: All right, here's a Simon and Garfunkel song with that beat from Sergio Mendes.

0: Classic hits to your Sunday morning 60s. What an unbelievably great song, Peter Sarsted. All right, up soon, I've got some vintage Normie Rowe and then a Beatles song that John Lennon heavily dismissed the track as 3 minutes of contradictions and meaningless juxtapositions. He pushed hard for his own song, I Am the Walrus, to be the A-side of the single, but ultimately yielded to McCartney's more commercial pop tune. Coming up, Hello, Goodbye.
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3: The beach-to-beach fun run is closing a few roads between DY and Newport this morning. That includes sections of Anzac Avenue, Beach Road and Florence Avenue in Collaroy. In Alexandria, Mitchell Road is closed northbound between Sydney Park Road and Maddox Street for roadworks. Buses are also affected there. No dramas for the M2. Travel time eastbound from Windsor Road to the Lane Cove Tunnel, currently 11 minutes. And the M5 is drama-free through Casula to the airport. 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Good different. I'm Solomon Gates. That's the latest traffic on Classic Hits 2UE.
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0: Classic hits to you, Sunday morning 60s, memories of Bandstand all those years ago. Cole Joy, the late great. All right, to you in news at 8 and after the news, what a song that John Phillips claimed he wrote in just 20 minutes. Now, the group members and the producer initially disliked the track and felt it lacked hit potential. It came out in 1966 from the album If You Can Believe Your Eyes and Ears and topped the US charts for 3 weeks. The group won the Grammy Award for Best Pop Performance by a Group in 1967. The backing group was the Wrecking Crew. That song after the news. Monday, Monday.
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9: It's 8 o'clock. Good morning. I'm Toby Goff. The state government is calling an urgent roundtable with school leaders to combat a rise in teenage sexual violence. Education officials are expressing concerns over the normalisation of violent content online and AI-generated media that boys are consuming outside the classroom. Sexual assault charges have recently been laid against several Sydney schoolboys, with officials warning immediate action is now needed. Conflict has ignited between the leaders of the US and Canada after a halt in trade negotiations. Nine's US correspondent Reid Butler explains.
10: The Canadian Prime Minister Mark Carney has said today his country is at war with the United States over tariffs, claiming the United States has changed and the countries would not return to their old relationship. Things getting ugly after trade negotiations collapsed. New US tariffs of 50% on about $20 billion worth of Canadian goods now in effect, everything from dairy to clothing, alcohol and machinery. Canada now pledging to retaliate dollar for dollar. Trump has repeatedly said he wants Canada to be the 51st US state. That's angered Canadians. Tourism to the United States is down and public sentiment against the president in Canada is at an all-time low. Reid Butler, Los Angeles.
9: A teenage boy has been charged with intent to cause grievous bodily harm after a 15-year-old boy was stabbed on the state's central coast. A nearby homeowner called emergency services when the boy sought their help after suffering critical stab wounds in Terrigal. The boy accused was arrested by police and will face court today. A report from the Institute of Health and Welfare shows non-melanoma skin cancer is now up to 3 times more common than all other cancers combined. Nearly 500,000 Australians require surgical removal for the condition each year, costing the health system around $2 billion. The Cancer Council's Chief Executive, Jacinta Reddin, says it's no surprise given Australia has the highest rate of skin cancer in the world.
11: And most skin cancers are almost entirely preventable. More than 2,000 people die from skin cancer each year. So what it tells us is that we Australians can never rest in terms of being vigilant about protecting ourselves.
9: And capital city rents are surging by up to 80% in some suburbs as high house prices fall.

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1: At Sydney's Classic Hits 2UE, we love playing classic hits. And there's plenty more of them coming up straight after the news and weather.
0: The Knights' hopes of a top four finish have taken a blow after falling to the Seagulls 44 points to 24 at home. Newcastle currently sits sixth on the ladder. They'll be heading to the drawing board ahead of next week's clash with current ladder leaders New Zealand. Knights coach Justin Holbrook says their performance was far from impressive.
2: Lacked a bit of everything, lacked urgency, so any sort of lucky bounce or lucky pass always sticks on the team that are really competing hard, and we lack that, so disappointed.
0: In last night's other clashes, the Warriors held firm against the Rabbitohs 45-26, while the Bulldogs took down the Dragons. Australia's 8 for 165 heading into day two of their test with Bangladesh and Mackay, leading by 101, and McLaren's Lando Norris has taken pole position for the Dutch Formula One Grand Prix. Aussie teammate Oscar Piastri will start fourth. It's 8:04, that's news and sport.
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3: The beach-to-beach fun run closing roads between Tiwai and Newport this morning, including sections of Anzac Avenue, Beach Road and Florence Avenue in Collaroy. In Rockdale, we're down to just one lane in each direction on West Botany Street due to roadworks between French and Burmall Streets. Looking south, the Princes Highway is hassle-free through Sylvania and Guymere, and no hassles north to the Central Coast on the M1. Travel time from Warunga to the Hawkesbury, 13 minutes. 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Hurry, ends tonight, only at Freedom. I'm Solomon Gates. That's the latest traffic on Classic Hits 2UE.
1: 2UE Sydney weather.
0: Partly cloudy with a slight chance of a shower in Sydney. Light winds heading for a top of 20 degrees in the city, 21 in the west. Looking ahead, sunny skies tomorrow with a high of 22 degrees. Showers on Tuesday and Wednesday, partly cloudy Thursday and Friday, 21. Right now in town, it's 13 degrees, humidity 67%. It's 11 degrees in Campbelltown, Lucas Heights, Penrith and Terry Hills. 12 degrees in Bankstown and 13 degrees in Gosford.
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0: classic hits to you, Sunday morning 60s and the ever-entertaining Tom Jones. It's not unusual. Well, look, I loved Bobby Gentry's ability to tell a story. Now, she gave us some background to her standout hit.
1: I was a southerner going into California and a little bit different. I certainly talked different. And the kids at first didn't accept me too much. I remember I had a rough time getting accepted and being liked by the kids. Is I had made a demonstration record of a song that I wrote called Mississippi Delta. And actually, we were going to release Mississippi Delta as my A side. And about 5 weeks later, I wrote four or five more songs. And among those songs was one called Ode to Billy Joe.
0: And here is that very song.

0: Well, my daddy left home when I was 3, and he didn't leave much to Ma and me. Just this old guitar and an empty bottle of booze. Now, I don't blame him because he run and hid, but the meanest thing that he ever did was before he left, he went and named me Sue. Well, he must have thought that it was quite a joke, and it got a lot of laughs from lots of folks. Seems I had to fight my whole life through. Some gal would giggle and I'd get red, and some guy'd laugh and I'd bust his head. I tell you, life ain't easy for a boy named Sue. Well, I grew up quick and I grew up mean. My fists got hard, my wits got keen. Roamed from town to town to hide my shame. But I made me a vow to the moon and stars, I'd search the honky-tonks and bars and kill that man that gave me that awful name. Well, it was Gatlinburg in mid-July, and I'd just hit town and my throat was dry. I thought I'd stop and have myself a brew at an old saloon on a street of mud. There at a table, dealing stud, sat the dirty mangy dog that named me Sue. Well, I knew that snake was my own sweet dad from a worn-out picture that my mother'd had. And I knew that scar on his cheek and his evil eye. He was big and bent and gray and old, and I looked at him and my blood ran cold. And I said, my name is Sue. Well, I hit him hard right between the eyes, and he went down, but to my surprise, come up with a knife and cut off a piece of my ear. But I busted a chair right across his teeth, and we crashed through the wall and into the street, kicking and a gouging in the mud and the blood and the beer. I tell you, I fought tougher men, but I really can't remember when. He kicked like a mule and he bit like a crocodile. I heard him laugh and then I heard him cuss, and he went for his gun and I pulled mine first. He stood there looking at me and I saw him smile. And he said, son, this world is rough, and if a man's gonna make it, he's gotta be tough. And I know I wouldn't be there to help you along. So I give you that name and I said goodbye. I knew you'd have to get tough or die. And it's that name that helped to make you strong. Said, now you just fought one hell of a fight, and I know you hate me and you got the right to kill me now, and I wouldn't blame you if you do. But you ought to thank me before I die for the gravel in your guts and the spit in your eye, cause I'm the that named you Sue. Yeah, what could I do? What could I do? I got all choked up and I threw down my gun, called him a paw and he called me a son, and I come away with a different point of view. And I think about him now and then, every time I try and every time I win. And if I ever have a son, I think I'm gonna name him Bill or George, anything but Sue. I still ain't that man.
1: Sydney's 2UE. Sunday morning 60s.

0: Classic hits to you, Sunday morning 60s, Sam Cooke's What a Wonderful World This Would Be. Now, very soon I got the song Georgie Girl, and the group of the Seekers told us how unique that song really was.
1: A Georgie Girl differs from other Seeker songs in it had a more complex chord structure. It was very unique. In fact, the uniqueness of the song is in the opening bars when we hear that...
2: The whistle, yeah.
1: So, in fact, the song starts with a chorus, which is a little bit unusual in itself.
0: So very soon, that very song, Georgie Girl, with the whistle.
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0: 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Classic Hits, Sydney's 2UE. 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
1: The beach-to-beach fun run, closing roads between Narrabeen and Warriewood this morning, including sections of Narrabeen Park Parade southbound, as well as Sydney Road and Melbourne Avenue. In Richmond, the Driftway is closed for works between Londonderry Road and Jockbet Street. Bridges are on time, no delays on Anzac, Captain Cook or Endeavour. The M5 moving well, travel time between Kingsgrove and Preston is currently 14 minutes, and the M4 is on time past Olympic Park. 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I'm Solomon Gates. That's the latest traffic on Classic Hits 2UE.
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0: Classic hits to you, E. Sunday morning 60s always impresses. Motown out of the 60s, Di Ross and the Supremes. All right, to you, E. News coming up at 9. Now, after the news, I've got for you the Bee Gees, I've got the Beatles, I've got Vicky Carr, and I want to start with Neil Diamond's autobiographical song for his childhood friend, Shiloh.
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9: It's 9 o'clock. Good morning. I'm Toby Goff. Sydney Swans fans are threatening to boycott today's AFL game at the SCG after five players were suspended over club standards breaches. Victoria Police are investigating allegations of sexual assault against the five men at a Melbourne hotel, but no charges have yet been laid. Swans fans remain divided over the alleged scandal, with many saying they will only attend today's AFLW home game and leave before the men's squad take to the field. Federal Nationals MP David Littleproud is told today while he understands the frustration from fans, the actions of a few don't define an entire team.
10: There would be good men in there that would also be hurting in that Sydney Swans team about the actions of their teammates that have let them down. These people are professionals. They're paid hundreds of thousands of dollars.
9: Meanwhile, the state government will hold an urgent roundtable with school leaders and child safety experts to address the rise in teenage sexual assaults. Officials say unchecked violent online content and AI-generated media are creating an alternative education for young men outside the classroom. A 15-year-old boy has been charged after a stabbing on the state's central coast left another teenager fighting for life. Emergency services were called to the scene of the alleged attack in Terrigal, where the boy sought help from a stranger after suffering stab wounds. The boy accused was arrested and refused bail ahead of a court appearance today. Canada will hit the United States with dollar-for-dollar retaliatory tariffs following the total collapse of bilateral trade negotiations. Canada's Prime Minister Mark Carney announced the countermeasures will take effect on the 8th of September after Washington imposed 50% duties on $20 billion worth of Canadian goods. Western Sydney's new powerhouse Parramatta has unveiled its opening exhibition program for when doors open on the 7th of November. The $915 million landmark will feature five major exhibitions showcasing over 3,000 objects from NASA moon rocks to First Nations cinema. Arts Minister John Graham says the new museum will be unlike anything the community has seen.
11: These exhibitions have been worked on for years. It's great to be able to update the public opening program, and it's great news, something for everyone there. Great news, especially for those under 16 years of age, all able to enter all of these exhibitions for free.
9: Also making news, Sydney's top-rating talk station 2GB is marking 100 years of continuous broadcasting today. From launching Australia's first hourly news bulletins in 1957 to dominant modern talkback, the radio station enters its second century as a staple of Sydney media. In finance, one Australian dollar is currently buying 71.7 US cents.
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9: The Seagulls have kept their hopes of a miracle finals shot alive, triumphing over the Knights 44-24 in Newcastle. It brings Manly back to the winner's circle after six straight losses. Coach Kieran Foran says the victory is a reflection of

0: Wins also overnight for the Warriors and Bulldogs. 18-year-old Lucas Harrington has starred on his Premier League debut for Hull FC, the Socceroos defender keeping Manchester United at bay for his side to win 2-0, and Australia's 8 for 165 heading into day two of their test with Bangladesh in Mackay. It's 9:04, that's news and sport.
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2: The beach-to-beach fun run is closing various roads between Narrabeen and Warriewood this morning, including sections of Narrabeen Park Parade southbound, as well as Sydney Road and Melbourne Avenue. Prepare to slow down to 60Ks on sections of Wakehurst Parkway due to roadworks between French's Forest and North Narrabeen. In Mascot, the run to the airport is looking okay. No delays to the International Terminal on Mar Street. And the M4 through Concord is clear. Travel time eastbound from Church Street to Parramatta Road, currently 6 minutes. 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I'm Solomon Gates. That's the latest traffic on Classic Hits 2UE.
1: 2UE Sydney weather.
0: Partly cloudy with a slight chance of a shower in Sydney. Light winds heading for a top of 20 degrees in the city, 21 in the west. Looking ahead, sunny skies tomorrow with a high of 22 degrees. Showers on Tuesday and Wednesday. Partly cloudy Thursday and Friday, 21. Right now in town, it's 13 degrees. Humidity 67%. It's 11 degrees in Campbelltown, Lucas Heights, Penrith and Terry Hills. 12 degrees in Bankstown and 13 degrees in Gosford.
1: Sydney's 2UE, Sunday morning 60s.

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That's when the phone rings.

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He'll never hurt me anymore.

0: Classic hits to you, E. Sunday morning 60s. Gosh, she's good. Dionne Warwick there for you. Now, I think we need some Dave Clark 5. Haven't played it for a while. Now, Dave Clark told us how the British invasion was successful in the United States of America.
1: Well, I think it was, well, first of all, in America you had the draft. In England we had this similar thing, it's called National Service. And we were the only generation, the Stones, the Beatles, us, that didn't have, and with all of them, they were told what to say and what not to say. The thing about the English, the Beatles, I mean, they all thought John Lennon and Paul were very funny, but they were being themselves. You know, you asked a question, you answered it honestly, and that warmed the Americans.
0: So, Dave Clark 5, glad all over.

what's happening. He is too much.

0: classic hits to you, E. Sunday morning, 60s. Gosh, that's good. Creedence Clearwater Revival, Fortunate Son. Very soon, some Simon and Garfunkel and their first big hit. And Paul Simon told us how Tom Wilson changed the song.
1: I wrote it when I was 21 years old. Mm-hmm. I wrote it in the bathroom of our house in Queens. And then we made our first album, which was called Wednesday Morning 3 a.m., and The Sound of Silence was one of the songs on the album, and probably the one that we consider to be the best, because Tom Wilson brought in the musicians that played on the Dylan sessions, and he overdubbed drums and electric 12-string guitar and bass onto our original recording, and they released that record, and that record gradually, you know, climbed up the charts until it became a number one record.
0: And up soon, that song, Sounds of Silence.
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4: The beach-to-beach fun run closing roads in Moonavale this morning, including Grandview Parade southbound between Barrenjoey and Arana Roads. In the CBD, we've got a crane closing Pitt Street between Goulburn and Campbell Streets. The M7 is looking good northbound from Prestons to Richmond Road. Travel time currently 20 minutes. The M5 on time through Lemire, Moorbank and Milperra. And in Homebush, it looks like a good run on Homebush Bay Drive and the M4. Gogglebox is moving to Sundays. 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I'm Solomon Gates. That's the latest traffic on Classic Hits 2UE. 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
10: It's 10 o'clock. Good morning. I'm Toby Goff. A former AFLW player says the Sydney Swans women's team will have weight on its shoulders as the club plays for the first time since allegations of sexual assault were made against male players. Five Swans stars, including vice-captain Isaac Heaney, have been stood down for the rest of the season over club standards breaches. Victoria's sexual crime squad is investigating assault allegations at a Melbourne hotel on Sunday. No charges have been laid. Former Carlton and GWS player Chloe Dalton has told Today the ongoing investigation will cast a shadow over this afternoon's round.
11: A lot of the time as a female athlete, you're walking into these environments feeling like you have to show that you deserve to be there and show that you deserve to belong. So when incidents like this happen, it feels really close to home, and I think these athletes who are preparing to play today will really be feeling it quite heavily.
10: Fans are threatening to boycott this afternoon's men's game, saying they'll only attend today's AFLW home match. Meanwhile, the state government is pledging $1.5 million for a new school program aimed at preventing child sexual abuse. Developed with the Daniel Morcombe Foundation, the Bright Futures Initiative will train teachers to identify and address harmful sexualised behaviours in young students earlier. A 15-year-old boy is now before the courts after being charged with stabbing a teenager on the Central Coast. Carolyn Katsimbanis reports.
12: The 15-year-old boy was arrested at Gosford Police Station late Saturday afternoon and subsequently charged with wound person with intent to cause grievous bodily harm. He was refused bail, alleged to have stabbed another 15-year-old boy who remains in hospital in a critical condition after undergoing surgery. Paramedics were called to a home on Painters Lane in Terrell Warragul on Friday night just before 10 o'clock, where they found the 15-year-old victim with a stab wound to the left side of his body. Carolee Katsimbanis reporting.
10: Also making news, rising house prices are driving buyers into the rental market, pushing city rents up by as much as 80% since pandemic freezes ended. And talkback giant 2GB is celebrating a milestone 100 years on the airwaves, first broadcasting to Sydney in 1926. 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Federal Opposition Leader Angus Taylor has joined Luke Grant to pass on his congratulations, saying 2GB has always had a special connection with the community.
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10: The Knights' hopes of a top four finish have taken a blow after falling to the Seagulls 44 points to 24 at home. Newcastle currently sits sixth on the ladder. They'll be heading back to the drawing board ahead of next week's clash with the current ladder leaders, New Zealand. Knights coach Justin Holbrook says their performance was far from impressive.
15: Lacked a bit of everything, lacked urgency, so any sort of lucky bounce or lucky pass always sticks on the team that are really competing hard, and we lack that, so disappointed.
10: In last night's other clashes, the Warriors held firm against the Rabbitohs 45-26, while the Bulldogs took down the Dragons 44 points to 14. Australia's 8 for 165 heading into day two of their test with Bangladesh and Mackay, leading by 101, and McLaren's Lando Norris has taken pole position for the Dutch Formula One Grand Prix at Zandvoort. It's 4 past 10, that is the very latest in news and sport.
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